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2: It's season over for the Cowboys. Their premiership hopes dashed by a 26-16 loss to Cronulla in last night's NRL elimination final. North Queensland unable to keep pace with the Sharks, who now advance to the prelims.
3: Obviously, defence has been obviously the main talking point for us all year, and that's probably the first thing we'll look to try and fix next year.
2: Cowboys lock Jason Taumalolo there. Meantime, the Warriors will get a second chance in next week's semi against the Knights after a 26-16 loss to the Dolphins overnight. A changing of the guard in women's tennis. Elena Rybakina has beaten reigning champ Aryna Sabalenka 6-4, 5-7, 6-2 to win the US Open. And a frustrating Formula One Grand Prix qualifying session for Oscar Piastri in Madrid, the Australian to start 7th on the grid after falling nearly half a second behind McLaren teammate Lando Norris.
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4: On our way to 25 degrees across the Illawarra, nice and sunny. Tomorrow, Monday, things change. Cloudy conditions and a few morning showers. But 27 the top for tomorrow.
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1: 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Sounds old. Let's play some new music instead. Gem Casa Daily. All I'm thinking about.

0: chatterbox, to the family storyteller, to the mate who never sends a short voice message, this competition was made for you. 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
1: 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Definitely 9. 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
1: 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What's your plans for the cashola?
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1: Yeah, they sure do. 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Your first crack tomorrow morning with Lyndall and Crammy. Good luck. 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

0: Now, through till about 2-3 o'clock to Savi at the Bulleye Village Markets. 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

on our way to 25 degrees today around lunchtime. Beautiful and sunny across the Illawarra. 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

0: morning, it's Dino at Wave 96.5. Finals footy in the NRL, just the one game left this weekend, and it's a beauty. The Panthers taking on the Chooks. We'll get the latest for you shortly with Wave 96.5 News, Sport and Weather. 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
14: Hi, Saskia Channing here with you. The communications ministers rejected the coalition's claims of censorship around proposed new social media laws. Annika Wells arguing the reforms are aimed at making the internet safer and giving users more choice over what they see online.
15: This is about giving you choice back over your feed. This is about trying to get rid of the illegal content that is being beamed into your eyeballs against your will. And this is about keeping children more safe online than they have been as we get more and more evidence around the psychosocial harm harms that they are experiencing.
14: On the ABC there, police are searching for two suspects following a shooting in Perth South. The man left seriously injured after being shot at a Hamilton Hill property early this morning. Authorities have flooded the area, urging the public not to approach the men and to call 000 with any information. A young Australian woman has been killed in a horror fall at a popular Bali tourist hotspot. The 29-year-old is believed to have fallen from a cliff at Klinking Beach while rescuers were attempting to reach her. And tensions in the Middle East are escalating, with Saudi Arabia suspending operations on a major oil pipeline. Officials say drones launched from Iraq struck the route, causing injuries and damage. The attack comes as oil prices surge and concerns grow over security in the region's critical shipping lanes.
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14: The Sharks are marching on after knocking the Cowboys out of the NRL finals. Cronulla's 26-16 win in Sydney overnight, keeping their premiership hopes alive after a fairly quiet first half.
16: It's hard to attack the line real early because they're a lot fresher, so it's had to build some pressure, put some fatigue in their legs, and we knew we'd score points late. We just had to stick at the plan.
14: Cronulla's Nico Hines there. The club is set to learn its semi-final opponent after today's Panthers and Roosters clash. Meantime, it's a massive final day of the NRLW regular season. The Broncos are chasing 3 straight wins when they host the struggling Warriors in the next hour. Then it's a heavyweight showdown in Newcastle, with the Knights taking on a Titans side riding a 9-game winning streak. And to tennis, world number one Elena Rybakina's defeated defending champion Aryna Sabalenka in 3 sets to claim her first US Open crown.
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0: Sunny conditions today, tops at 25 around lunchtime, heading back to work tomorrow. A bit of a change overnight, cloudy tomorrow morning with a few showers and a top of 27.
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0: It's Wave 96.5 and this is Dino. Sure, we're all in a bit of a cost of living crisis crunch at the moment. What we really need is free concert tickets, right? 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Each morning this week, 8:30, they've got your tickets. Maybe you could head off to see Somba. What about Jason Derulo? Or Harry Styles? Red Hot Summer tickets, BTS tickets, Lyndall and Crammy are loaded up. 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

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All right. Originally, Michelle Branch did this song, Game of Love, with Santana. It was like 2002. Well, Michelle's brought it back, revamped it, this time with New Radicals. The Game of Love plays in minutes, part of the Illawarra's best music at Wave 96.5.

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0: 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They're from Los Angeles, Tempest City, coming up new music, and a throwback from Mark Morrison. Love it. 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
11: Hi, Saskia Channing here with you. The Prime Minister's defended his late mother after criticism from Pauline Hanson. Anthony Albanese says he's proud to have grown up in public housing and says his mother made a courageous decision to raise him on her own, labelling Hanson's comments deeply disappointing.
12: I'll make this point. If Pauline Hanson wants to criticise me, then that's fine. But my mother was way out of Pauline Hanson's league, way out of it.
11: Melissa Doyle has stepped into one of the country's most high-profile community roles. The respected broadcaster will lead the Australia Day Council Board with a focus on recognising and celebrating outstanding Aussies.
13: I have spent my entire career telling the stories of people who inspire us, heroes. We all need to hear about extraordinary people doing extraordinary things in our community, advocating for us all in so many fields.
11: A major police operation is underway in Perth after a man was shot at a home in Hamilton Hill. He's been rushed to hospital with serious injuries while officers hunt for two men dressed in black believed to be involved. And a concerning health trend has emerged across one of the country's biggest regions. Charles Sturt University researchers have found motor neuron disease is being diagnosed at more than four times the global average in western New South Wales.
10: Housing World Shoalhaven brings together 19 stunning display homes from seven leading builders. Explore the new display village at Battery around Canberra and be inspired.
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11: The NRL finals pitches becoming clearer after a big night of action. The Dolphins booking a direct path to the prelims with a 26-16 win over the Warriors, while Cronulla kept its season alive by ending the Cowboys' campaign 26-16. Nico Hines says they'll be watching today's blockbuster between Penrith and the Roosters to see what's next.
14: Yeah, two heavyweights of the competition, and both of them were touted to be favourites to win the comp earlier in the year. So look, it's going to be a good game, and hopefully that is whoever we play next week's a bit worn out.
11: Meantime, the NRLW finals picture is taking shape ahead of today's final round. Brisbane is looking to keep its momentum rolling against the Warriors. The squad's hitting the field right about now. Then later this afternoon, a second-place Titans face a Knights outfit fresh off big back-to-back wins.
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15: Top of 23 degrees and mostly sunny across the Illawarra today. Tomorrow, warmer, 26 degrees and partly cloudy before rain rolling in on Tuesday, 24 degrees and showers. Right now, though, we've almost touched the max. It's 22 degrees in Warrawong.
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0: 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Hello, it is Mick hanging out with you. The end of the weekend is creeping up quicker than I'd like. So don't waste the remaining hours of your Sunday. There is plenty to do in the Illawarra with the family, including heading up to Bulleye, going to the Village Market. It's on at the showgrounds till 2 p.m. Free parking, gold coin entry. It is honestly one of the best markets we have on here in the Illawarra. Plenty of food, plenty of drinks, plenty of goodies. Get on out, Bulleye Village Market till 2. Also wrapping up then, the Mainline Family Fun Day on at the Illawarra Light Rail Museum. 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Sabrina Carpenter, Taste, on the way in 2 tracks time on Wave 96.5.
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0: 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Hello, it is Mick playing the Illawarra's best music for your Sunday. Got new Sunny Federa teaming up with Becky Hill coming up before the hour is up. And that big hit from Sam Fender, Olivia Dean. You'll hear Rain Me In next. But how would you like to win cash quick?
1: Think you've got the fastest mouth in the Illawarra? Let's find out. Wave 96.5, say it to win. Specialist Breast Clinic is exclusive to Wollongong. Come meet Dr. Tony Palasovsky.
0: 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Every time you do, we give you $20. Now, the record is set at 12, $240. However, during the week with Lyndall and Crammy, Lisa from Mount Ousley called. She wanted to beat the record. Go!
2: Waves on a 6-5, waves on a 6-5, waves on a 6-5, waves on a 6-5, waves on a 6-5, waves on a 6-5, waves on a 6-5, waves on a 6-5, waves on a 6-5, waves on a 6-5, waves on a 6-5, waves on a 6-5, waves on a 6-5, waves on a 6-5, waves on a 6-5.
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3: 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You set yourself a goal of 13. And look, don't be so hard on yourself. You were oh so close. 12. We're going to give you.
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4: That
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0: Very good. $240. Just like that for 10 seconds work. 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

0: Wave 96.5, hello, it is Mick hanging out with you for your Sunday. Random quickfire question, if you ruled the world, what would your first rule be? Me personally, I'd probably say make Pringle cans bigger so my hand can reach the bottom, and every time I walk into a bar, everyone needs to collectively greet me. Like, Mick! But like everyone. Like I'm in an 80s TV show. Tears for Fears, they're going to sing about it in minutes' time on Wave 96.5, the home to the Illawarra's best music.
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0: 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We're talking Harry Styles, BTS, Jason Derulo. 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Somba and the Red Hot Summer Tour with Men at Work and so much more. 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It all kickstarts tomorrow morning. Their ticket blitz. You know what? Let's get you keen for one of those acts you could potentially win and see. 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
2: Wave is 96.5, wave is 96.5, wave is 96.5.
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0: Sophie Ellis-Bextor on Wave 96.5. Hello, it is Mick keeping you company for your Sunday afternoon. If you are looking for something to do to keep the kids occupied, chuck them in the car, get ready to take them to Hoyts in Warrawong. They've got a session of Toy Story 5 on at 2 p.m. Or maybe you want to go a little bit later on. It's the 20th anniversary of Cars. Yes, and they're showing it once again, 6:20 p.m. tonight in the D-Box motion recliners. So every time Lightning McQueen goes ka-chow, you'll feel it. 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Speaking of the movies, Erin LeCount, her latest, her new one, it's all about it. It's called The Cinema. You're going to hear it in two songs' time on Wave 96.5.
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0: It's Wave 96.5 and Mick playing the Illawarra's best music for you Sunday. Coming up, the man that 2.5% of the country will see next year. Bruno Mars, his tickets went like hotcakes. He just had to add show after show. I think he ended up with four Sydney shows, which is as much as these guys when they came a couple of years back. Yeah, the only three artists to do four sold-out shows in Sydney. Coldplay, Bruno Mars, and of course, Taylor Swift. Both Coldplay and Bruno Mars playing for you within the next 15 right here on Wave 96.5.
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0: That's it, Tina. Thank you. The Illawarra's best music. 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
0: 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Remember that, because if you say that phrase as many times as you can within 10 seconds, every time you do, we put $20 into your tally. 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
0: 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And you know what? I reckon we could have squeezed in a few more with Katrina if we didn't have to take those big, deep breaths halfway through. I know she'd been a bit sick, so that's why. But maybe take a massive breath in just before you start rattling off. 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

0: Wheels Down on Wave 96.5, the home to the Illawarra's best music. Hello, it's Mick hanging out with you. Hope you're having a great day so far. This new one from Hugel, Alternate, coming up. Called Moving to the Sun. Hopefully the sun is staying put in the Illawarra for the next couple of days. It's been a lovely day today, so why not make the most of it? Head on out to Albion Park Rail. Haas Aviation Museum have been running their tarmac days all weekend long, and they're wrapping up this weekend at 3:30 p.m. So you've got just under an hour to go and make the most of it all. Climb aboard, see the cockpits of iconic aircraft. Maybe you want to take a guided tour. You could get a little sneak peek of all the parts John Travolta has gifted them too. Haas Aviation Museum, their tarmac day, wrapping up at 3:30 p.m. this afternoon. So go and enjoy it. Speaking of which, you're going to enjoy this new one from Hugel, Alternate and a Male Angel. It's going to play next, so turn it up on Wave 96.5.
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0: 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Bold move from Olivia Rodrigo to call her latest song stupid. But hey, it's like the old saying, sticks and stones may break my bones, but words will hurt me forever. No, words will never hurt. She's getting ahead of the curve. Calling it stupid means no one else can, but it's a great track. You're going to hear it very shortly along with Savage Garden, To the Moon and Back. It's Illawarra's best music, and it's right here on Wave 96.5.
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1: 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First with the Illawarra's traffic.
13: Through Dapto, look out for delays both ways on the Princes Highway, Albion Park. Busy both ways on Terry Street at Tongarva Road. We are seeing delays in both directions on Lake Entrance Road through Shell Harbour City Centre. And through Shell Harbour, look out for delays northbound on Shell Harbour Road. This week at IGA, Huggies Nappy Pants, 22 to 36 pack, half price at $11. That's worth pulling over for. End September 15. 18 at participating stores, excludes IGA local grocer. That's the latest traffic on Wave 96.5, the Illawarra's best music.
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0: 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Hello, it's Mick keeping you company for your Sunday, playing the Illawarra's best music. 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
0: 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I'm going to straight up tell you one of the questions and the answers, because I like you. One of the questions tomorrow in the quiz will be, Beijing is the capital of which country? And the answer is China. All right? Beijing is the capital of which country? China. Yeah, welcome. You've just taken one step closer to $1,000. Start spending it in your mind because you'll win it tomorrow after 4 o'clock with the Illawarra's easiest quiz. Thanks to TLE in Wollongong and Oak Flats. It's where Sparkies find the largest range of EV chargers for every situation in stock and ready to go. The Illawarra's easiest quiz back tomorrow, 4 o'clock, when I drive you home right here on Wave 96.5.
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0: It's Wave 96.5 and Mick, hello. Somebody that you hopefully still do know and remember. You know, the guy that drives you home weekdays from 3? Yeah, me. But I don't know how you didn't get the memo. Right now, though, about to spin some new Dasher for you. It's called Memo. It is minutes away. Also a big hit from the 90s from Montel Jordan. This is how we do it. It's Illawarra's best music. Both tracks playing before the hour is up. But first, let's see how the roads are looking for your Sunday afternoon across the Illawarra.
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2: 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First with the Illawarra's traffic.
3: In Macquarie Pass, there's stop and slow traffic conditions on the Illawarra Highway between Tongara Mine Road and Mount Murray Road. Full closures from 8 p.m. tonight until 4 a.m. tomorrow morning. In Corrimal, we are seeing delays northbound on Memorial Drive. And in Mount St Thomas, a delay-free run both ways on Masters Road. 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That's the latest traffic on Wave 96.5, the Illawarra's best music.
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0: 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Hello, playing the Illawarra's best music for your Sunday. I'm about to get on out of here. Gailey and Emily Jade keeping you company next. Less than a month till we get to be graced by G-Flip here in the Illawarra. One of the headlines for yours and ours. Still tickets remaining. I think they're up to their third release. So get yours. Don't miss out. Big names like Baby No Money and, of course, G-Flip. 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
11: Through Kembla Grange, we're seeing delays in both directions on the Princes Highway, Spring Hill. No delays both ways on Spring Hill Road. A delay-free run northbound on the M1 on your run into Sydney. Macquarie Pass, stop and slow traffic conditions and a reduced speed limit on the Illawarra Highway. Blocked drains can damage your home and pollute Sydney's waterways. Remember, only flush the 3 P's and only put water, detergent and soap down the sink. A message from Sydney Water. That's the latest traffic on Wave 96.5, the Illawarra's best music.
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10: The weekend is on and so are these guys. This is Gailey and Emily Jade.
13: Hey.
14: Hello.
13: How are you?
14: Okay, I got a joke, the world's best joke.
13: Which, just so you know, if you haven't tuned in before, they're lame jokes, but they're
14: good.
15: Good lame jokes.
14: Yeah, like, well, give the original, the OG for our show was, why are chickens funny?
15: Because!
14: So my joke may be similar.
15: Oh, good. Even better. Yeah. Even better. Yeah. We're also going to talk about, do you still have a whole lot of DVDs?
14: Yeah.
15: Because you thought, oh, I've got to hang on to them. I'm collecting them and I bought them and they've been in the cupboard all this time.
14: Yeah.
15: And now you can't use them. Are you going to get rid of them or keep them? Or
14: make them a nice wind chime, Gailey.
15: What's going on? Yeah, why not?
14: And also Erin Patterson getting Ozempic in jail. We're outraged. But we have a solution.
15: That's right, which is excellent.
16: It's all coming up on Gailey and Emily Jade.
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0: Daly and Emily Jade here for your weekend. We want you to jump on the phone and chat to us shortly, but right now, EJ.
1: I've got a new joke for you, a world's greatest joke. We like telling jokes.
2: All the time.
1: And they're not original. They're sent to us or we find them. This one was sent to us. I can't find the person who sent it to me to say thank you.
2: Oh, they don't get the payoff.
1: They don't get the payoff.
2: That's so disappointing.
1: They'll hear it though.
2: Right.
1: They listen.
2: It's going to fit.
1: Okay.
2: Right. Okay.
1: Now I'm like, this is a really dumb joke.
2: Yeah, but that's what they are. We're not claiming the world's greatest crap jokes,
1: yep.
2: Basically.
1: Okay.
2: Yeah.
1: What do chickens read?
2: What?
1: Books! Books, books, books, books, books, books, books, books, books. That's why we got sent it. Books!
2: That's books, books, books, books, books, books.
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the sound you'd hear before you played the record you just bought. Sounds old. Let's play some new music instead. Gem Casa Daily. All I'm thinking about. 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

0: Kelly and Emily Jade here on your weekend, and we'd love for you to get involved on the phones here. What are we talking about?
1: I've got to reset all my cupboards and everything. I've decided there's just stuff I've shoved in, and I've got to. It's been a long time that I've gone through everything, but I've got a whole lot of DVDs in the cupboard from when I moved. I don't even know why I hung on to them. I don't even really know what's there. A lot of it's probably the stuff from the kids.
2: Well, you hang on to it because you paid money for it. Like, it used to be $30 for a DVD. Yeah. If you added it all,
1: there's even some
2: it's
1: in there.
2: Hundreds of dollars there.
1: I'm sure that they're from like promo to radio announcers. Here, check out this DVD.
2: Yep.
1: Because there's ones that I've quickly gone, what's that?
2: Yeah, I've never even watched that.
1: I've never even got that. Like, anyway, so.
2: Do you even have a DVD player?
1: No. Nah.
2: So you can't even watch it.
1: I can't watch it. I mean, if they were important, you could get it converted.
2: Yeah.
1: So I'm going to get rid of all these DVDs.
2: We don't even need to convert it. It's already probably on somewhere. It's probably on Netflix or on Apple or on Stan.
1: Well, some of them I've never heard of before. They probably haven't even been bothered to cross over to Netflix. But I thought, does anyone still have any old DVDs or old even videos that you've actually just hoarded?
2: And then what are you doing with it?
1: And yeah, well, have you thought about getting rid of it? Because I've all of a sudden gone, I've just got to get rid of that stuff.
2: And is there a market for it? Are people still buying them?
1: Yeah.
2: You might have a little stash. You can sell them.
1: Oh, apart from I think I've got two of the Harry Potters, I can't see. None of the other stuff's worth it.
2: But maybe like a box of them? You're just on Marketplace, like here's 50 DVDs. Come and buy them for $50.
1: I don't do Marketplace.
2: Oh, I do.
1: I've seen what it's done at your house. I was minding her house. And then all of a sudden she goes, Gailey, can you do me a favour? Can you actually, someone's coming around for Marketplace, and they'd come around and I would pretend it's my house. And then I'd come out and then I'd get another message. Oh, tomorrow there's someone going to be coming around at 2:00. Can you have a look in the garage? She's somewhere overseas having the time of her life.
2: I had to pay for it somehow. I'm selling stuff from my house.
1: I'm running around her freaking garage going, is it this one? Is it this one? Where do I have to get it? Like, yeah, I've got it.
2: And let's just say he doesn't want a house sit anymore.
3: Is that why you asked me to do it at Christmas?
2: I did.
1: Yeah, get ready, mate. Yeah, you're going to have to be there.
2: And help me clear out my garage.
1: You'll be like, oh, I want to go to the beach. Oh, no, I've got a 215.
3: Let's get back on track. What should Gailey do with our DVDs? Give us a call. We'll chat to you next.
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5: 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First with the Illawarra's traffic.
6: In Fig Tree, look out for delays northbound on the avenue approaching the Princes Highway. Spring Hill, we are seeing delays both ways on Spring Hill Road. Barrack Point, also underpass southbound on Shell Harbour Road. A delay-free run southbound on the M1 from Sydney on your run into Wollongong. A message for bike riders, always wear a brightly coloured helmet and clothing so other road users can see you easily. Let's look out for each other on our roads. That's the latest traffic on Wave 96.5, the Illawarra's best music.
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1: We're talking about DVDs. I've got a whole heap in the cupboard, I realise. I've just got to get rid of them. They're taking up space. Don't use them. Haven't got a DVD player. And we thought, is there a lot of people that have got that problem? You know what I mean? People have kept them for so long. Pete is on the line. What are you doing with your DVDs? Have you got any?
2: Mate, I've got boxes of them. And I don't know. I've got to go through them because a lot of people are telling me to keep the box sets like Indiana Jones and Your Home and Alones and all those that are going to be worth a bit of money on DVD. So just hold those ones. The rest of them, just get rid of them. Just look them up and see which ones are going to be worth a lot on eBay and things like that. And the rest, I just donated to charity like Salvos and other charities.
3: I really think that Gayley should make a beautiful mobile for the trees. Remember, for a while, people were hanging all the DVDs from trees.
1: Yeah, yeah.
3: Hey, it looked pretty. Christmas decorations.
1: Yeah, yeah.
3: Do it up and down your street.
2: You can make solar panels, Gayley, on your own roof.
3: There's got to be something arty and crafty you can do with
1: them. Yeah, I'm looking forward to that. That's
3: all
1: great.
3: Right, let's go to Marnie. What should Gayley do with these DVDs?
4: Sell them.
3: Okay, you selling them? You sound like you're in the know.
1: I don't think they're worth much, but what about you, Marnie? Have you got a big stash?
4: I do have a big stash of DVDs, but I've also got the original Alfred Hitchcock movie, Marnie, on VHS, which I meant to convert to DVD but never got around to it. And I don't have a VHS player anymore, so I still can't watch myself.
3: Oh,
1: right.
3: You're named after the movie.
4: I was named after the movie.
1: So can you get it converted to like a drive?
4: I don't know that sort of stuff.
3: You can, but it just costs money. I converted a bunch. I found a lot of videos, but it was like all my earlier work, all the TV work that I did when I was a kid.
1: Yeah, I've got to do that. Yeah. I've got old videos of Channel 9 stuff.
3: I did it. I got it all converted. It was so funny to watch.
1: Yeah. It's embarrassing, isn't it? Now, we've got Muzza on the one. What would you do with a whole stack of DVDs?
5: Oh, I've still got a lot, but I'd have over 2,000, easy.
3: What? 2,000?
5: Easy, yeah. I watch them now and then, but now that there's Netflix and Prime and that, you don't watch them too much. But I've got my VHS wedding video that was 35 years ago converted to DVD. Mm. Yeah. I had a pretty good mullet back then, but
1: I can imagine it would have been like a veil.
3: Okay, so you said you've got 20,000 DVDs. Is that what you said?
5: No, probably 2,000.
3: Sorry, 2,000. 2,000 times 30 is $60,000.
6: You'd be hard-pressed to sell a DVD for $30, though.
3: I know, but I'm just saying, no wonder no one wants to get rid of it. That's a house deposit on movies. Yep.
1: Yeah, but does anyone want them? It's only as worth as much as
3: no,
1: the demand for them.
3: No, but I can understand why he doesn't want to get rid of them because he spent that much money.
1: Mm.
3: All right, let's go to Vicky. Have you got DVDs, Vicky? What are you doing with them?
7: Okay, so I still have some. I had a huge collection, probably about 1,300. And every time I moved, they would be boxes and boxes and boxes of DVDs, which drove me nuts. So after moving years, I decided to try and sell them, which you get nothing for, like literally people won't even basically pay a dollar for, which is so sad when you've spent, you know, years of paying like $15, $20 for them.
3: Mate, I've added it up for you. $39,000 you've spent roughly on DVDs.
7: Shush. No, you're not supposed to do that. Oh, my God, stop. Oh, my God. So I have got ones left because, you know, there are just some you can't bear to get rid of or get. But it's so bad because you put on Netflix and you pay, you put on Stan, and you're like, you know what, I really feel like watching such and such. And you go looking, it's not there. Or you go on Prime and they want you to pay $5. I'm like, no!
3: I've already paid for it.
1: It's funny. It doesn't make sense, though. Like, one of the DVDs at mine was the Titanic, and I know what happens, right? So
3: of course.
1: It's just sitting in my cupboard.
3: Estelle, have you got DVDs, buddy?
8: Well, I've got DVDs, and sometimes you just want to watch a trilogy, and if you go onto Netflix or whatever, it says you've got to pay for it, so you just get them out and you put them in.
3: Oh, there we go. Estelle's answered it for you, Gayley.
1: All right, so everyone that's got DVDs, just ring Estelle. She'll take them off your hand for you.
3: She's a new streaming service.
1: That's it.
3: Who are you using?
1: Estelle. It's actually a really good name for it.
3: It is, isn't it?
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1: Guys, I'm outraged.
2: Okay.
1: Absolutely outraged. Triple murderer Erin Patterson has been approved for taxpayer-funded Ozempic as she serves a life sentence behind bars.
2: What the hell?
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1: Okay, what's your solution?
2: 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I haven't eaten mushrooms since she did what she did.
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0: 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First with the Illawarra's traffic.
13: In Macquarie Pass, there's stop and slow traffic conditions on the Illawarra Highway between Tongara Mine Road and Mount Murray Road. Full closures from 8 p.m. tonight until 4 a.m. tomorrow morning. A delay-free run northbound on the M1 on your run into Sydney currently. This week at IGA, Huggies nappy pants, 22 to 36 pack, half price at $11. That's worth pulling over for. End September 15 at participating stores, excludes IGA local grocer. That's the latest traffic on Wave 96.5, the Illawarra's best music.
14: 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Fire it up!
15: There's only two people we could find that agreed to work on the weekend for free. You know the old saying, you get what you paid for. So please enjoy Kaylee and Emily J.
16: Yeah, we're cheap. We're so cheap.
17: Yeah, so cheap. Hey, look, we're going to be talking about men's hearing today.
16: What?
17: Oh, we're going to be talking about men's hearing today.
16: And also 90s parenting. We're going to go back into the archives of the things they used to pull out, like, if you don't sit down and be quiet, I'm going to stop this car, pull over, and you're going to have to walk home.
17: That's right. That's an oldie but a goodie. We've all been there. And also the psychology of Ted Lasso.
16: Mm. Oh, I love him so much.
18: Yep.
16: You're even just hearing his name makes me feel psychologically happier.
17: There you go.
18: It's all coming up. Gayley and Emily Jade.
0: Wait.

0: It's Gailey and Emily. Jade, we'd love to hear from you on the phones about 90s parenting, surely, but right now, Gailey.
1: Hey, this look, a lot of men get chipped for not checking stuff on their health enough, all right? So here's another example of it. So a tough-it-out mindset could be putting Australian men's hearing health at risk. So it's all about hearing. Only half of the men, 50%, say that they have regular hearing checks, Hearing Australia research reveals, right? So that's not good, I must admit. I don't.
2: Have you ever had a hearing test?
1: I can't remember the last time I would have had one.
2: They just play different sounds, different frequencies. They clap things near your ears. It's almost like ASMR.
0: Right.
1: Did you go to sleep?
2: Oh, well, honestly, I was just like, if you just rub my head at the same time while you're clicking all the little bells,
1: well,
2: I
1: that's
2: feel
1: what
2: like
1: they
2: I'm at
1: do
2: a Tibetan monastery.
1: You go past the shop that just goes, people say, excuse me, do you want to get a hearing test?
2: Yeah.
1: You just walk past without, as though you couldn't hear them.
2: So you don't they should run after you then.
1: I just go,
2: don't you think they should be doing it with a megaphone?
1: They know I can hear it. Anyway, 25% of men don't feel hearing loss is a topic people feel comfortable to talk about. And 21% say that they would keep hearing loss private. 39% believe that hearing loss is just something that you have to live with as you get older. Now, what the study is not doing is they're not realising it. It's not hearing. Men just don't listen.

0: Bailey and Emily Jade here for your weekend. We want you to jump on the phones and answer this question. EJ, what is it?
1: Guys, I'm so burnt out and depleted, but I don't want kind responses. I want you to respond like a 90s parent with no concept of work-life balance. Thank you. And reading the responses threw me back to being 18 again with my parents telling me to harden up, buttercup.
2: Nice.
1: That was one of them. And you want some cheese to go with that wine? And you know there's starving kids in Africa. Oh, my God, we got that all the time when we didn't want to eat all our food.
2: Yeah, yeah,
1: and
2: that's
1: then we
2: classic.
1: Clap back with, well, package it up and send it to them then.
2: Wouldn't have happened early. After a while, you would have gone, oh, I'm over that.
1: My favourite one, though, out of all of this is I told my dad I wanted to be an artist, so he told me to get upstairs and paint the bathroom to get started. Anyway, the comments are so hilarious. True. So we thought we'd open up the phones and ask the question, what did your 90s parents say to you when you were maybe even being disciplined or just having a sook about something? So I got a lot of that. If you don't shut up, I'm going to stop this car and you're going to walk home. And I remember the first time that. I tried to do it to my kids, and then I was like, oh, this M1's a bit busy, isn't it?
2: I can remember my dad used to pop us out.
1: He actually put you on the side of the
2: we
1: road?
2: We got on the side of the road. He'd drive off out of sight.
1: Did he?
2: Even on a road trip to a country town. Me and my brother ended up in a field for about 15 minutes once.
1: For real?
2: We were just standing on the side of the road, and then all of a sudden I could see him in the distance coming back.
1: I bet you were quiet for the rest of the trip.
2: Very,
1: did it work?
2: Very quiet.
1: All right. Okay.
2: There's no more.
1: That's what I'm talking about. Here's some more. What's this? It's the world's smallest violin and it's playing just for you. Remember that? Yeah, when your dad used to do the little tiny violin?
2: Yeah.
1: Anyway, there's so many more. How do you have the nerve to complain when somebody woke up dead?
3: All right, parent responses, classic 90s parent responses. Mm-hmm. Or ours was always, he started it and then my dad would go, well, I'm finishing it.
1: Yes.
2: Dad. Yes. What about, you got legs, use them.
1: Yes.
2: Like if it's complaining about where you've parked. Mm-hmm. You got legs.
3: Classic 90s parents responses. Give us a call.
2: Stop crying. I'll give you something to cry about.
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5: 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First with the Illawarra's traffic.
6: In Macquarie Pass, there's stop and slow traffic conditions on the Illawarra Highway between Tongara Mine Road and Mount Murray Road. Full closures in effect from 8 p.m. tonight until 4 a.m. tomorrow morning. Albion Park, we're seeing some delays both ways on Terry Street. And at Corrimal, look out for delays southbound on Memorial Drive. Blocked drains can damage your home and pollute Sydney's waterways. Remember, only flush the 3 P's and only put water, detergent and soap down the sink. A message from Sydney Water. That's the latest traffic on Wave 96.5, the Illawarra's best music.
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0: Gayly, Emily, Jade here for your weekend. And EJ, what are we talking about?
1: We're talking about 90s parenting slogans. And it was probably the 80s and perhaps even the 70s as well. But we're just talking about the things your parents used to say to you when you weren't going to get your way. Life's tough, harden up. Put your coat on. We're going to the hospital. We're going to have your emotions removed.
2: Yeah.
1: I like the, we're going to call the wee ambulance. Anyway, we're going to go to Rachel. What are some 90s things your parents said to you?
3: It was always, Rachel, change your bloody script. We're sick of hearing that one.
1: That would work for a little theatre girl. Oh, I love that one. This is reconnaissance for parents today. We've forgotten how to parent like our parents did, and we all turned out okay, didn't we?
2: What about when your old man just took the belt off?
1: Oh, yeah, the belt. There was no words. It was just the belt buckle coming off or the wooden spoon coming out of the utensil
2: drawer.
1: That's
2: right.
1: Yeah.
2: Be like, oh.
1: All right, let's go to Craig. What did your parents say to you in the 90s?
4: Oh, it used to be when you didn't want to walk anywhere, they'd go, what, are your legs painted on?
1: Oh, that was the one?
2: Yeah.
1: Yeah, the walking one. You got legs, use them. What, are your legs painted on?
2: Yeah, that's right.
1: Yeah.
2: Oh, my God. Get going.
1: Yep, I love it. All right, let's go to Jess. What is your 90s parenting statement?
5: You get what you get and you don't get upset.
1: Oh. That should be a T-shirt.
2: Yeah.
1: These are actually great slogans. Get what you get and you don't get upset.
2: But a really ugly T-shirt because you've just had to get what you got.
1: Yeah, exactly. A hypercolour one.
2: That's right.
1: From the 90s. All right, let's go to Nick. What was your 90s parenting?
6: Well, when I was being a little turd, my dad would always threaten to take me to the naughty boys' home.
2: Oh.
6: I'm not sure if anyone else got that one.
2: Yeah,
6: but there was a few times where I was being a real turd and he would get me in the car and drive me to the dodgy part of the neighbourhood where all the dodgy houses were and drop me off there and drive off.
1: Oh, my God, Nick.
2: That is old school.
1: And did you turn out okay?
6: You'd have to ask my dad that question.
1: You know, the naughty boys' home, we had a house that looked up a hill and then there was this old kind of derelict two-story home on the hill, and my parents used to say that was the naughty boys' and girls' home. Awesome. And then when I started doing a paper route, I got so nervous I could never live on the paper because I was so scared of the house.
2: So they missed out on reading the news?
1: Well, it wasn't the papers, it was the pamphlets. But yeah, I used to throw them from the other side of the road in case someone would come out and get me. All right, let's go to Tracy. What was your 90s parenting?
7: So I used to get up off your seat, you got 2 feet in a heartbeat.
1: Oh,
0: that's good.
2: Yeah.
1: Get up off your seat, you got 2 feet and a heartbeat. If there's any rappers listening right now...
2: Yeah, use that.
1: You're welcome.
2: Yeah, use it on yourself to get up and do some rapping.
1: Thank you, Tracy.
0: Thanks, Tracy.
7: Thank you.
1: All right, we'll go to Cheryl. What's yours, Cheryl?
8: I've actually got two. It was keep it up, I'll give you something to whinge about. Or keep it up, you're going to a boarding school.
1: Oh. Yeah, and then there's a point in your teens where you go, please send me to boarding school. It's away from you. And then we'll wrap it up with Stacey. 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
11: Yuck!
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4: Hi, I'm Hannah Davies. Tennis has a new world number one in Elena Rybakina, taking the US Open title in three sets against two-time champion Aryna Sabalenka. It's the 27-year-old Kazakhstani's second major of the year. France has defeated Germany 86-64 to book their spot in the FIBA Women's World Cup final against powerhouse the USA. To sailing, Aussie convert Stella Bilger has won bronze at the IQ Foil Sailing World Champs in Weymouth. And rugby sevens star Faith Nathan has taken out the first leg of new format Ultimate Sevens, representing the Atlantic Novas.
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0: It's Gayle and Emily Jade here for another weekend. Thank you for joining us.
1: Ted Lasso, we're big fans of that show in here. Now, different methods. EJ is watching the current series, but also gone back to the whole thing.
2: My house is so confusing right now because Wednesdays it drops. So the whole house gets excited for Wednesday. It's like the old country practice days. I'm saying to my kids, eat your dinner, get in the shower. Ted Lasso's on tonight.
1: Ted's on.
2: And off they go and get ready. But then on the other nights, we're going back. And I think we're up to season two, halfway through right now.
1: And, of course, everything's online is Jason Sudeikis at the moment. Yeah. And even I played him singing a little bit of Axl Rose the other day.
2: Was he?
1: And he was very good. But I found this thing and I thought you'd love this and it will help everyone. There's a lot of people that have watched Ted Lasso, but also it'll just help you anyway because it's the psychology and therapy that belongs to Ted Lasso.
2: Oh, I love it. That's why I love the show.
1: Just some of the sayings that he comes up with in that sort of. So I'll power through. There's a few of them. Be curious, not judgmental. Remember he does that famous monologue at the darts board?
2: Yes. Mm.
1: And it's just a great monologue. And a lot of that, sometimes Jason Sudeikis ad-libs in those moments to make it his own as Ted Lasso.
2: I'm telling you what,
1: makes it even more special.
2: If you can't afford therapy, you just watch this show.
1: Yeah.
2: Straight up.
1: Be a better person. Just listen to your gut and you're way down to your gut. Check it with your heart between those two things. They'll let you know what's what.
2: Mm-hmm.
1: So there you go. There's a nice little, don't you dare settle for fine.
2: Yep.
1: That's a pretty good one. Like, you know, people say, oh, it's fine.
2: Could you,
1: it's going
2: can
1: fine.
2: You do me a favour? Can you say it with his accent? It sounds better.
0: And can he grow a moustache?
1: I've got a bit of stubble there. But I don't think it'll be good as his moustache. Don't you dare settle for fine.
2: Don't you settle for fun.
1: I don't know if I can read this and do the accent.
2: Yes, you can and make it fun.
1: I hope that either all of us or none of us are judged by the actions of our weakest moments, but rather by strength that we show if we're ever given a second chance.
0: It's not
1: no
0: bad.
1: No one heard the psychology then. They just heard me struggling.
2: It's got to keep, got to work.
1: I'm going to try and get into character. I'm going to sort of see it first so I can do it justice. I try and love my dad for who he is and forgive him for who he isn't.
2: Oh, beautiful.
1: That was well done. Okay, here's another one with a whole lot of Fisher in the backdrop. Okay.
2: It's reading it straight from Instagram.
1: You know what the happiest animal on earth is? It's a goldfish. You know why? It's got a 10-second memory. Be a goldfish.
0: I love it. When I did on Hot Tomato.
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24: Ballambie, a bit of traffic about Ford the Run both ways on Memorial Drive around Ballambie Lane and again further south at intersection with Rothery Street. M1 Princess Motorway showing up a good run anywhere you care to look, both north and southbound. Through Kiama, about as good as it gets as well. Through town for Tirralong Street, both ways between Collins Street and Manning Street. This week at IGA, Huggy Snappy Pants, 22 to 36 pack, half price at $11. That's worth pulling over for. And September 15 at participating stores, excludes IGA local grocer. That's the latest traffic on Wave 96.5, the Illawarra's best music.
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34: Hello, around Australia, this is True Crime Tonight. For the next hour, 6 till 7, every Sunday night, I am your host, Michelle Laurie. I'm here with my producers, Matthew Tankard.
35: Hey.
34: And Ruby Bartzis.
36: Hello.
34: Hello. We've got lots to talk about, as always. We've got a great podcast recommendation that, like, it's about how fast time passes, I reckon, guys.
36: Oh, yeah.
34: To me, I'm like, yeah, didn't everyone in the world listen to this? But Ruby, you are quite a bit younger than me, and so to you, you were like, oh, guys, I just discovered this thing.
36: I just discovered it, and it's my favourite one to date that I've listened to besides ours.
34: It's a lot of people's favourite podcast because it is literally one of the greats. It's Serial, the original series of Serial.
35: It's kind of like not even recommending a podcast series. It's kind of recommending someone podcasts. Like,
34: yes.
35: That's how I found it back, because when I first listened, it was like 2015.
34: Serial.
35: That was like the first podcast.
34: I'm sure there
35: to.
34: Are stats somewhere, but the number of people who got onto podcasting simply to listen to this show,
35: yeah.
34: Because everyone was talking about it around the world. It was a phenomenon. And now Ruby is on board. Welcome.
36: Thank you.
34: And we're going to get your take on it shortly. And also, we're talking to a beautiful, beautiful lady called Margaret McLean. She is so brilliant. She is an American, what would we call her, Ruby? A YouTuber now, but
36: yeah.
34: She's also, by the way, a lawyer and has a glittering career in the law. She's going to talk to us about another story the world is talking about, Lindsay Clancy, the lady who was on trial, she was on trial a week ago, for murdering her three children. There's since been a judgment in that the judges said there is no judgment. It's a mistrial. Are they going to have another trial? What are they going to do? We'll get her thoughts on it. But I'm sure you and every other mum you know are talking about it. The WhatsApp. The chat is all about.
36: Isn't it like Facebook the mums use?
34: Me and my mums. No, we're more WhatsApp chat group.
36: Cute.
34: Yeah, you know, we're on Facebook if we want to sell a set of drawers.
36: Post about the day.
34: No, we're not posting about the day. We're not bothered. But if we want to sell a chest of drawers or something, then we're on Facebook. Anyway, all of that and more to come tonight on True Crime Tonight.

0: Tonight, Australia, you're listening to True Crime Tonight with me, Michelle Laurie, and Matthew Tankard and Ruby Bartzis, who are the producers, and they also like to get on and have a chit-chat about true crime. Who doesn't like to chit-chat about true crime? We're going to be talking about the crime that everyone is talking about, Lindsay Clancy's trial. Lindsay Clancy, the mum from Massachusetts, who's on trial for killing her babies, her three children. But before we get to that, let's talk true crime in history. One of my favourite podcasts is Forgotten Australia. It is such a great podcast, and the host is such a great guy. His name's Michael Adams, and here he is to talk to us about this month in true crime history.
1: Great to be here, Michelle. Thanks for having me. This month, I thought we'd flash back to a case I think of as the teacher's pet avenged. So it's the night of the 14th of September, 1928, and we're in the village of Wollumla, which is on the far south coast of New South Wales. On this night, after dinner, the town's teacher, Jack Mulholland, strolls from his place to visit a local farmer and carpenter named Nathaniel Reed. When they've finished chatting, Jack rolls a ciggy, says, "I better be going," and steps outside. He gets to the gate, lights his smoke, and that's when someone shoots him in the face, point blank, with a shotgun. School's out forever for this school teacher. On paper, Jack Mulholland was an A-plus teacher. Jack was 37 and he'd been a school teacher since 1910, posted to various country towns around New South Wales. Jack was married to a former teacher named Muriel and they had three young kids. They'd been at Wollumla since he transferred there at the start of 1925. Wollumla was, still is, tiny, a blink and you'll miss it place midway between Bega and Murrimbula. Back then the town's population was about 100. It was one of those places where nothing ever seemed to happen, and there'd never been a murder recorded. Wollumla had seemed to love their teacher, Jack Mulholland. And what wasn't there to love? He was a good-looking bloke, one report called him an Adonis, and he played golf and tennis, refereed the local footy, and was a keen gardener to boot. When it looked like he was going to be transferred again in March of 1926, the district's people petitioned their local MP to keep him. Then he was murdered. Who on earth would want to blow away this pillar of the community? Point blank, in cold blood. Local cops were on the case, assisted by senior detectives from Sydney. It was clear the murderer had been a local person. He, if it was a he, had been on foot. If there'd been a getaway car, the people of Wollumla would have heard it in the silence that followed the gunshot that had killed Jack Mulholland. The killer had known the landscape well enough to make an escape across miles of paddocks in the dark of night. The more the cops dug in, the more secrets spilled out. There'd been certain incidents in Jack's life in relation to some of the women residents of the town. But by women residents, they were actually talking about schoolgirls, past and present. All of this was reported really delicately, as you can imagine. But it turned out one of these students had been meeting Jack secretly in the schoolhouse. When her parents found out, they took her out of the school. Another time, Jack's own mother-in-law, who lived with him and Muriel, had found Jack holed up in the schoolhouse with another teenage student. When she said, "Open the door," he wouldn't. He refused to let the girl out. She'd had to threaten him with the cops. The police investigation also revealed that Jack, Muriel, and the mother-in-law had taken in a male boarder named Andy, and this young guy appeared to be rather close to Muriel. It was scandal on top of scandal, rumour on top of rumour, Michelle, but the cops also had to deal with a wall of silence. Like I say, the papers handled it all really delicately, but it wasn't hard to read between the lines. The cops also followed up on rumours that Muriel had once threatened to use a shotgun on her husband, but she denied it as being any sort of serious threat, and in this she was backed up by her mum and by her friend Andy. These three also alibied each other for the night of the murder. They weren't the top of the suspect list. Police really were focused on the theory that Jack Mulholland had been killed by a local man, possibly avenging his daughter or sister. There'd apparently been threats made. In any case, a reward was offered, and this failed to loosen lips. So the police had no murder weapon, no witnesses, no evidence, and no confession. The inquest concluded the only way it could, that Jack Mulholland had been murdered by a person or persons unknown. If you want to get right into it, I've gone into more detail in a Forgotten Australia podcast episode called The Small Town Teacher's Pet Murder. But it seems very likely Jack was preying on his students, using coercion, maybe even force. And we can only guess how many girls had been victimised, perhaps even at previous schools. The culture of silence cut both ways, of course. Who killed him? We don't know. But someone had to know something. The people of Woolloomla kept quiet, and nearly 100 years on, it's still a mystery. This month also marks the anniversary of one of Australia's most horrific massacres, and it's one that hardly anyone knows about. I've done a deep dive into this shocking story in a three-part Forgotten Australia miniseries called Australia's Slave Ship Massacre. It really is an absolute jaw-dropper. Thanks, Michelle. Catch you next month.
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0: Around Australia, this is True Crime Tonight with Michelle Laurie, Ruby Bartsis and me, Matthew Tankard. Coming up, we have an interview with Margaret McLean about the Lindsay Clancy trial. But first, Ruby, I got to talk to you about Serial, the podcast. This is the first time you've ever listened to it?
1: Yes, and the last 2 weeks I've been coming in the office and telling you guys, I'm binging Serial Season 1. And
0: come across your desk at all in the past, or is this literally the first time you've heard about it?
1: Guys, literally the first time I've heard of it.
2: I feel like I went to high school at Woodlawn High School in Baltimore with Haymin Lee and
0: do you
2: Adnan
0: know what you
2: Syed.
0: Were doing on a Wednesday 5 or 6 years ago?
2: What was I doing? Was I at track practice? Was I in the library with Aisha? Where was I?
1: Where were you?
2: With Jay Wilds. Where was I? Because this was such a huge part of my life, this podcast. It was released a couple of months before Australian True Crime started. So
1: really?
2: I was in pre-production for this show. So I was like trying to get interviews, trying to get a studio, trying to figure out how to do this show.
1: Yeah.
2: And Serial dropped. And then that turned the world into true crime enthusiasts. So my timing was amazing.
0: You're in the gold rush selling
1: so
0: pickaxes.
2: Incredible.
0: Yeah.
2: Incredible.
1: So were you listening week by week? Because when I was listening, I was being able to binge it, but you weren't being able to binge it?
2: No. And so me and everybody else I knew, we were just like hanging on every new drop.
1: For the next episode.
2: And it felt like the story was unraveling in real time because
1: and it was.
2: Sarah Koenig, the hostess, would say, anyway, so we decided to try and do that drive in 12 minutes. And it felt like
1: you were there.
2: We were in the car with her. It was just happening.
1: Starting the whole podcast off with, do you remember what you did in this time? I was like, holy, I do not know what I did.
2: I don't know how anyone does. If they said to me, the police walked in here right now and said to me, Michelle, where were you yesterday between the hours of 2 to 4?
1: I think I'd make something up because I was nervous going like, oh my God, what did I do?
0: Yeah.
2: I'd have to have a Siri take me a while. And my short-term memory is terrible. My kids can't believe how bad it is. But, yeah, I mean, that's such a great question because this is a story about many conflicting memories about the same period of time, the same afternoon.
1: Yes. Yeah, so this girl, an 18-year-old high school student named Haymin Lee, she disappeared and her body was found a month later in Leakin Park in Baltimore. Mm. She had a boyfriend, an ex-boyfriend at the time, named Adnan Syed, and he was arrested for and later convicted with first-degree murder.
2: Mm.
1: Receiving 30 years imprisonment.
2: He was like 19 or something even then, I think, when he went to jail. So these are kids.
1: And everyone just talked so highly of this guy. But what was it, like 14 years later, they went back over the case in Serial and the evidence just wasn't adding up. There were so many holes. And his friend Jay was the one that the police more or less went down the path of, well, he gave the story of everything that happened because he assisted Adnan.
2: So he says. Ruby.
0: Yeah.
2: And well, what happened in the interim is a family friend of Adnan's, Rabia Chowdhury, she was a young lawyer at the time of the offence. And so she since became a lawyer and she just could never let it go. She was always fighting for this family friend. She always thought the conviction was bogus. And she contacted this journalist.
1: Yes.
2: And she sent all this information. This is why I think there's been a miscarriage of justice. And she managed to get this journalist, Sarah Koenig, on the hook. Sarah Koenig was part of the, what is it, PBS?
0: Yeah, This American Life.
2: This American Life team.
0: NPR. From
2: NPR.
0: Yeah.
2: NPR team. And then so Sarah Koenig got them on the hook and said, guys, we've got this story. Maybe we could do a podcast about it. This is very early in podcasting.
1: I know, yeah, podcasting would have just been...
0: I think it was also like what was so revolutionary about it is, you know, she came from This American Life and their whole thing is every episode was one story.
2: Yeah.
0: Every episode was a new story. Whereas this was the first time and now we've seen countless podcast series like this where the whole series is about one case.
2: The deep dive. I mean, God, go and have a look at Reddit. That is one of those communities that was kind of custom made for an online community like Reddit because there were lots of rabbit holes to go down, lots of online sleuthing to do. And there are people to this day who are absolutely convinced that Adnan was guilty of the crime and absolutely convinced that he was not guilty of the crime. So the second series is less like that, but still an incredible slice of life of an American community. Coming up shortly, we're going to hear about the case, like Serial really took over the world 10 years ago. At the moment, I think the hottest case in the world is that of Lindsay Clancy, the Massachusetts mum who has been on trial for the murder of her children. We'll catch you up on what's going on there after this.
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0: 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Coming up, we're speaking with Margaret McLean about the case that's dividing the nation, and that is Lindsay Clancy. And that's after the break.
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3: This is True Crime Tonight around Australia, and joining us to talk about the Lindsay Clancy case is Margaret McLean, former criminal prosecutor and trial attorney who now teaches law at Boston College. She also hosts The Margaret McLean Show, providing legal analysis and live stream coverage of major criminal trials.
4: So Lindsay Clancy was a mother of three beautiful young children, Cora, Dawson, and baby Callan. And she had just given birth to the baby. So they lived in this beautiful South Shore town, so south of Boston. And she started not feeling very well. So she thought she had postpartum depression, and she went to see various providers. Nothing really helped. So she ultimately checked herself into McLean Hospital, which is an institution. She stayed for a little less than 5 days, checked herself out. So it was not long after that that she sent her husband Patrick on errands to go get takeout for the family at the 3V restaurant, and also to pick up a prescription for Cora. So Patrick left the house, and they had a happy marriage. There was no indication that there was anything wrong with their marriage, no affairs, nothing like that. So Patrick leaves the house, and during that particular time frame, Lindsay took her children down to the basement. She allegedly heard a voice commanding her to kill the three children first and then take her own life. So she took an exercise band to each child individually and pulled it until the child was incapacitated. And then she went upstairs two flights. She allegedly cut herself with a knife, and ultimately she jumped out the window and became a paraplegic. The ambulance came, the police came. I believe two of the children were pronounced dead at the scene, and the baby died 3 days later. So ultimately, the DA, Tim Cruz, brought first-degree murder charges against Lindsay Clancy, and she was held without bail.
3: Could you tell us the difference, please, between postpartum depression and postpartum psychosis, which her defense team says that she was afflicted by?
4: Yes. So postpartum depression is when back in the day, it was referred to as the baby blues. But when you give birth to a child and you feel depressed, you don't feel yourself. I mean, in severe cases, you feel suicidal and need medical attention. But postpartum psychosis is something altogether much different. It's when described by these experts at trial, when someone's in such a severe state of psychosis that they are really out of their mind. And in this particular case, Lindsay Clancy was hearing a commanding voice. I'd say you're untethered from reality. And according to our law, it means that you don't understand that what you're doing is wrong, and you're unable to stop yourself because you're in such a severe state of mental anguish. Both the prosecution's experts and the defense experts ultimately diagnosed her with bipolar 2 disorder, and they also felt that she had altruistic filicide, which means she wanted to leave this life, but she loved her children so much that she wanted to take them with her, and that's so therefore she did what she did. The difference between the two experts, the Commonwealth's experts, said she committed these acts and she still had a rational mind. Yes, she still had an underlying mental condition. She had bipolar 2 and altruistic filicide. However, she was not psychotic.
3: Everyone seems agreed that Lindsay Clancy tried to get help, that she was well aware that she was in trouble.
4: Yes.
3: She asked her mother that very day, texted her mother and begged her to come over because she said, I've just started a new medication. It's going really badly. It's really bad here. Please come and help me.
4: All along, the evidence was that Lindsay Clancy was nothing but a lovely person, a loving mother who would do anything for her children. However, people couldn't come to terms with how could somebody, yes, she has mental illness, but on the particular day that these acts occurred, that she did this to her children, she started the morning out by going to the pediatrician with Cora. Things were fine. No, the pediatrician didn't notice anything out of the ordinary. She was able to have rational conversation with people. She was able to build a snowman with the kids. She was able to drive a car. She Googled how long it takes to get to this restaurant, the 3B restaurant, and then to get to, for Patrick to go to CVS, she sent him out. So many think that was calculated. And this was a woman who had rational thought under the law. She wanted to end her life. She'd had enough. And she chose to take her children with her. So some people just can't come to terms with that.
3: It's fascinating, isn't it? Because to other people like myself, all of that sounds like evidence of madness, that the same person could be at the doctor taking selfies, building a snowman with these children and later kill them. Sounds to me like the ultimate evidence of madness. Last week, the 6-week criminal trial of Lindsay Clancy collapsed after the jury was unable to reach a verdict. We now know that 11 jurors agreed that she should be found not guilty of murder by reason of insanity, but that one juror, a man, refused to agree to that proposition, despite admitting he held reasonable doubt about her sanity at the time of the crimes. Is this going to change the conversation around mental illness, postpartum illnesses? Are women going to be treated differently in future when they start presenting with symptoms after birth?
4: Yes, I really believe so. And that's the good thing that's come out of all of this. Because now women may realize that if I'm having intrusive thoughts of harming my children, I need to go get help. And I think, you know, if you're really seeking help and you commit yourself or maybe a family member commits you. And by the way, I will say this, postpartum depression and postpartum psychosis are, they're real. It's real. I do hope that Lindsay Clancy's family will have peace someday. I can't imagine losing those three beautiful grandchildren or children. It's just incredibly heartbreaking.
3: Thank you to our guest, Margaret McLean. 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You can join us every Sunday night from 6 till 7. We'll see you next week.
4: Bye.
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16: 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First up, Cyril is back in the mix with Breathless. This is part of his Remixing Classics series. In fact, this is part 162. Here's Cyril with Breathless on TikTok.

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1: I'm Ulla on TikTok Trending, the place with the hottest music that you've seen all over your screen. Next up, Adele's Ain't in LA is dominating my feed with the caption, "It can't all be in LA. 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So whether you're from Fountain Lakes or Dulwich Hill, this trend is for you because it can't all be in LA. Here's Adele with Ain't in LA on TikTok Trending.
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1: Let's get the party started. See you at the bar. 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This ain't Gucci. This is Prada, darling. 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
1: 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Alex Warren's Emerald Eyes is one of those tracks that can be used for any feel-good content, specifically around the hashtag couple goals. 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
7: Partly cloudy, top of 25 today. Dave Clark with the 5 o'clock update. Labor is losing ground on the economy with a new Resolve poll showing more voters are now backing the Liberals to manage economic challenges and government debt. Almost three quarters of respondents are worried about federal debt, or half say cutting spending is the best way to tackle the deficit. Aussies are being hit with higher specialist medical bills, with a government report finding patients paid more than five times the benchmark fee on more than 1.2 million occasions last year, and that out-of-pocket specialist costs have soared by more than 75% since 2019. Kiama Council has developed a draft revenue improvement strategy to identify what it calls lawful recurring revenue opportunities. The move comes as part of the varied performance improvement order issued by the New South Wales government. The PIO mandated that council needed to develop and publicly display its draft strategy within 60 days of the order being issued on June 30 this year. Council now wants to hear from the community about their preferences for revenue generating opportunities so that a clear direction can be established. The 2026 Illawarra Business Awards have been handed out at a gala event at University Hall at the University of Wollongong on Friday night. Winners announced across more than 20 categories at the sold-out event, with Poseidon Animal Health named the 2026 IMB Bank Illawarra Business of the Year. Business Illawarra Director Coralie McCarthy says the event was a powerful reminder of the depth, strength and the ambition of the region's business community. Also today, a third of Aussies worry AI could one day contribute to the end of our species, and the search continues for survivors after a ferry capsized in Indonesia.
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7: Panthers have surged into a seventh straight prelim final after downing the Roosters last night 19-12. Penrith now sweating on the judiciary charge sheet to be released this morning after Nathan Cleary was sin-binned. Speaking on Nine, he admits that he stuffed up.
8: I didn't know I was going to get sin-binned, but I knew it wasn't the right player. thought, you know, there was like 50 seconds to go, could make a play, but the way the rules are at the moment, you just can't put yourself in that position. So silly by me, and let the boys down.
7: And the end of the road for season 2026 for the Dragons in the NRLW competition, losing 16-8 over the weekend to the Sharks.
9: Played pretty well in the first half, I thought. We did a lot of things that we spoke about during the week and probably left a try out there. I thought 8 or 10 nil might have been more reflective of the game. We just didn't come out of the sheds in the second half.
7: That's head coach Nathan Cross.
6: 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Weather.
7: Partly cloudy, top of 25 today. Late showers Tuesday, 23. Partly cloudy Wednesday and a cool one down to 16. Right now, 15 in Bulambi on Wave 96.5.
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1: Wave 96.5, first with the Illawarra's traffic.
2: No problems travelling on the M1 northbound from Cataract this morning towards Heathcote. Will take you just under 23 minutes. From Appin Road, looking good eastbound through Cataract towards the Bulleye Tops and the M1. To the Mount Ousley interchange, we've got ongoing works on the M1 between Mount Ousley Road and Memorial Drive with single lane closures and speed drops through the site. 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That's the latest traffic on Wave 96.5. 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
10: Partly cloudy, top of 25. Dave Clark with the 5:30 update. Federal government is reportedly considering another cut to the fuel excise. The latest attacks in the Middle East are set to send prices at the bowser up, with Aussie households bracing for more pain. The Australian government is keeping an open mind and it will be closely watched. Lifeline South Coast has launched a new support group for people navigating the grief of suicide loss. Lifeline says the new support after suicide bereavement group provides a safe, confidential and non-judgmental space for adults who've lost someone. The online group will start on Monday, September 28 and will then be held on the last Monday of every month, providing an ongoing source of peer support for people across the Illawarra and the South Coast. And remember, if you need to talk, please call Lifeline on 13 11 14. Climate Council set to make a decision on the future of Jambaroo Action Park using its car park as storage for imported cars. The decision at Tuesday night's meeting comes after Council was made aware in July 2025 that the park owners were parking a large number of electric vehicles at the facility. Council says the move is not permitted due to zoning rules, as the area effectively became a storage facility and not a car park. One Nation MP is calling on her party to bring back its support for the death penalty. Ricky Lee Tyrrell represents the party in Victoria's upper house. She's told Nine it's a policy that's worth a review.
11: If a person has committed a crime and it's undeniable that it was them and they've taken people's lives and there's no doubt that they'll go out and do that kind of thing again. I think we should be looking into that.
10: Also today, Australians are being hit with higher specialist medical bills, and the search continues for survivors after a ferry capsized in Indonesia. At least six people have died, 107 so far rescued.
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10: Dragons have lost their final NRLW match for season 2026, going down to the Sharks 16-8. Nathan Cross says 2027 is shaping up to be a big improvement on this year.
12: I think everyone can see there's a really good footy team here. We just got to do it, you know, do it for longer. We've got a great crop of young players coming through that I think I've said publicly the last month or 6 weeks, like you can see them improving as well, which is great.
10: It's not all smiles at Penrith, despite yesterday's 19-12 win over the Roosters in their qualifying final. They're now waiting for the judiciary's call after Nathan Cleary was binned and also injured while charging down a kick from the Roosters' Hugo Savala. And Kimi Antonelli has taken out the Formula One Spanish Grand Prix in his eighth win of the season. The Merck driver finishing ahead of Max Verstappen and Lando Norris, while Aussie driver Oscar Piastri finished in eighth place.
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10: Partly cloudy, top of 25 today. Late showers Tuesday, 23. Partly cloudy Wednesday and a lot cooler, down to 16. Right now it's 8 in Unanderra on Wave 96.5.
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14: Good morning. Hello. Happy Monday.
15: Hey.
14: Yeah. We're back.
15: We are back.
14: We're here and we're ready for another big week. And if you love live music, this is the week for you. We have Lyndall and Crammy's Ticket Blitz happening every single day this week.
15: Yeah, we've got tickets like Harry Styles and Jason Derulo, BTS, who are a very famous K-pop band. Mm-hmm. My daughter is obsessed with K-pop right now.
14: Oh, everyone is, mate.
15: Oh, geez, can't get enough of all those like Blackpink and BTS and mm-hmm. I don't know any of the other bands because I don't bother listening to them, but she's obsessed.
14: Okay, when she is listening to them, how do you go singing along to the songs?
15: Well, the parts that they sing in English, I'm all right.
14: Okay. Do you dare even try the other part?
15: No, Savannah does, but... Right.
14: She doesn't know that's a cancel moment waiting to happen if she does that in public, right? Look, we do have a huge show on the way if you do want to get involved as well. You could be our caller of the week again this week. A massive thanks to Wes Illawarra for getting behind the show and giving us $200 to give to someone to spend at their club that's celebrating 70 years and you can join now for just $5.
15: Yeah, we've got plenty coming up in today's show. There's a new trend on ChatGPT that I discovered over the weekend, which I want you to try out because I did.
14: Great. My wife will love me handing more information to ChatGPT.
15: Oh, she's such a like anti- AI everything, isn't she?
14: She really is, yeah, yeah. Wow. I get in trouble quite often at home. I'm like, work, it's work makes me do it, babe. Sorry.
15: No, this time it's me making you do it. Yep. Apologies, Laura.
14: Okay.
15: Also coming up, I've got an update for you. That dude who was asking for pictures of my feet.
14: Yeah, how much did you get?
15: I haven't yet. Okay. And there's a reason why, but he's been in contact again. I'll give you all the details.
14: All right, cannot wait for that. Next, though, you're having a bit of an issue with a missing parcel. Well, it's not entirely missing. We know where it is and we know what it is. That's kind of why it's a problem.
15: Mm-hmm.
14: All those details next. 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

0: 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Lyndall and Crammy for your Monday morning. A partly cloudy day today and a top of 25 degrees. Now, Lyndall, you've been going on about this missing parcel now for a while, and it's not exactly missing. You know where it is and you know what it is. So tell us, what's the problem?
1: Yeah, I've waited a couple of days to bring this up because I thought the situation might rectify itself and it'll somehow turn up at the new house.
0: Yeah.
1: It has not.
0: Okay.
1: So before I moved into this new place with Mum,
0: yes,
1: I had placed an order for some books.
0: Mm-hmm. Now, look, if you don't listen to the show regularly enough, you may not know the genre of books that Lyndall is quite partial to. They are of an adult nature.
1: Yes, they are. These ones, though, are so popular that everyone wanted them because of the off-campus series.
0: Oh, this damn ice hockey erotic trend.
1: So I had ordered the entire series. So I could have got like one random one here and there, but I found like the full box set.
0: Okay, can I ask?
1: Yeah.
0: Just completely sidetrack for a second. It's a box set. When you put them all together, do the spines of them like create like some kind of like a picture?
1: Wish I could tell you.
0: Oh, right. Okay.
1: Don't know where they are.
0: Oh, okay.
1: Well, here's the thing. I think I do know where they are. So I put the order in through my account.
0: Uh-huh,
1: right?
0: While you're living in the old house.
1: At the old house.
0: Yeah, right.
1: And then didn't realise that they were going to be on back order for months.
0: Oh, because it's so popular.
1: Yeah. Mm-hmm. So I kept getting updates like, oh, no, it's now coming this date. And then I was like, oh, God, that's going to be when I move. Anyway, mm-hmm. So I go into my account and I change the details to see if it'll get redirected. And I've also, with Australia Post, had like the redirection service set up. So I get all of my mail until this week.
0: Right.
1: And there's a parcel.
0: Mm.
1: That it's telling me it's been delivered.
0: Okay, by Australia Post or is like a third party?
1: It's a third party.
0: Oh, see, that's the issue because you've done everything through Australia Post, but this has gone like sort of
1: somewhere
0: third party contractor situation,
1: right?
0: Yeah.
1: So I now have tenants that are renting off me in my old house.
0: Yeah.
1: And so I was like, okay, at some point I'm going to get a message from the real estate agent to say they've got my mail.
0: Uh huh.
1: I've waited and I've waited and I've waited and I've got nothing.
0: Okay.
1: So someone. Somewhere,
0: yeah.
1: If it's my tenants, I don't know. I don't know how to contact and just say, "Did you get a parcel?
0: Well, you could ask.
1: Did you get my books?
0: Real estate to pass on a message to maybe ask.
1: Maybe they want to read off campus. Well, maybe they've opened it.
0: Was,
1: I don't know.
0: That was going to be my question. Like your tenants, you obviously know who they are. They would have been vetted through you by the real estate. Is there someone of a at least a would they be into the same kind of books?
1: Probably.
0: Right. Okay, because I
1: have a female living there.
0: I've admitted in the past I've opened other people's mail. Like I know
1: you have, and that's what scared me. I was like, oh no, they wouldn't. The parcel would still be there, and they're going to contact the real estate agent, and I will get my off-campus books. All week I've been thinking that, but as more time goes on, I'm like, oh my God, they've opened my books.
0: And what are you too embarrassed to go and knock on the door? Like, do you know the tenants?
1: Nope.
0: Like, have you ever met them before?
1: Nope.
0: So they wouldn't know who you are, what you look like, anything like that. So you would be like
1: turning up like some kind of nutcase saying, did you get my novels?
0: Okay, that would be a bit weird, yeah. Mm-hmm. And I guess they're expensive too.
1: Yeah, and I've waited months.
0: Mm.
1: I was so excited to finally get all of these books.
0: Yeah.
1: You've, some big holiday coming up, some reading time.
0: You've set up that little wellness space in your new house now, which would have been the perfect little spot to kick back.
1: You've got a bookshelf that's arriving to put in there.
0: Yeah, and this box set would have just really made your holiday coming up a good one, I guess.
1: So. This is insane.
0: Yeah.
1: I literally don't even know what to do.
0: I mean, you know me. I would probably just get on the front foot, go and knock on the door. But if you're too afraid to do that, here's what I'm proposing for you. Yeah. As a friend and colleague, this is how I am willing to help you, okay? Now, you know, when it comes to social media, I'm a bit of a secret squirrel.
1: Uh-huh.
0: Like, my profile isn't public. I keep it quite hidden, right?
1: Yes.
0: So much so that, you know, even with what my wife does for work.
1: Yeah.
0: As far as I think Facebook's concerned, I don't even think we're in a relationship. Like, we haven't even linked our profiles, right? And I don't think my wife would mind me saying this. She's probably listening on the way to work right now. I'm happy for you to add me as your husband, right? Just add me as your husband, right? Just for Facebook purposes.
1: Okay.
0: You give me permission, I will go around and knock on the door. Like, do you know their names and stuff? Could I track them down on social media?
1: I think I have their names in an email somewhere, yeah.
0: Okay, brilliant. Okay, you add me as a husband. We link up. I message them, okay, and say, hey, I think you may have received a package I ordered for my wife. Okay, so I bear all the blame and responsibility.
1: Why do we need to be husband and wife on social media in case they go and check you?
0: Exactly. Like, I can't just be some rando messaging about these books. I need to, so if they check my profile, they say that they see that I'm linked to you.
1: And they're like, oh yeah, he's legit.
0: Right. That is the woman's name. That's the landlord.
1: This is very far fetched.
0: Well, how much do you want these books, mate?
1: Desperately.
0: And I know, like,
1: adding now.
0: I've said it before. You know, I've got two wives in my life, one at home, one here. And I know you, with this complete box set of the off-campus books, leads to a very happy Lyndall. Happy wife, happy life, and in turn, happy me, happy Crem.
1: I'm officially in a relationship.
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4: The Prince's Highway this morning looking good southbound from the Oak Flats into Berry, taking you just under 24 minutes. Through the Mount Ousley Interchange, ongoing works on the M1 between Mount Ousley Road and Memorial Drive, travelling through the site with lane closures and speed drops in both directions. The M1 looking good northbound from Cataract to Heathcote this morning will take you 22 minutes. Hurry, last days to get BYD Seedline 7 Premium $54,990 drive away with free on roads. 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That's the latest traffic on Wave 96.5. More fun in the morning with Lyndall and Crammy.
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0: Wave 96.5, Lyndall and Crammy, more fun in the morning. That from Taylor Swift is up for a Country Music Award, the first single of hers to be up for a Country Music Award in many, many, many years. And she's very excited about it, as you can imagine. The news is up next.
1: Just love that you know that stuff.
0: Yeah, well, you know, part of my job, I've got to weave in some cents a day stuff, as they call it in the industry.
1: Oh, that's what it is. It's not your wife has told you about it on the weekend and she was so excited about it that you had to regurgitate the information.
0: True as well.
1: Yeah.
0: I left out the bit that she was excited to tell me. It was Taylor Swift posting about that song being up for a Country Music Award. And she thought Taylor was just hilarious because her comment was like, maybe I haven't whored my last ye or yeed my last whore. Like, yeehaw? Like a country saying. Yeah, that was my reaction.
1: Right.
0: Your reaction right there, that's what I gave my wife.
1: But your wife thought it was funny.
0: Oh, she thought it was hilarious.
1: Good one, Tay-Tay.
0: Yeah.
1: Well, that's not in my viral news coming up,
0: okay.
1: Funnily enough.
0: Well, sorry.
1: But something that is another millennial who just woke up one day and decided they wanted to run a marathon.
0: Oh, well, boy, oh boy, do I have some advice for that person, whoever it may be. Also coming up, an update on the person that slid into your DMs last week.
1: Oh, geez, yeah.
0: Requesting some foot pics. We've got to get to that after 6 here at Wave 96.5.
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13: Partly cloudy, top of 25 today. Dave Clark with the 6 o'clock update. Aussie voters losing confidence in Labor's economic credentials with today's Resolve poll revealing almost three quarters of respondents are worried about government spending and debt. The poll also shows the PM's approval rating has slipped by 3% in a month. New South Wales Rural Fire Service calling on all Illawarra residents and landholders to do the right thing when it comes to hazard reductions or pile burns. Superintendent Martin Surrey says in the Illawarra, both bush and grasslands are drying up under warmer, windier conditions, and as such, they need to be notified of any fire activity. Superintendent Surrey says over the next few weeks, many landholders will take the opportunity to reduce fuel loads on their properties, particularly prior to the upcoming bushfire danger period that kicks in on October 1. Royal Life Saving and Surf Life Saving New South Wales have gone on the front foot saying that the number of people drowning is unacceptably high. Both groups say the data shows Australia is not on track to meet the 50% drowning reduction by the year 2030. Coastal areas like the Illawarra are especially warned, as close to 50% of drownings were at coastal locations. Aussie researchers have found 70% of people have unique rhythms in their heart rate. The large study includes using years of smartwatch data. Melbourne University Associate Professor Pip Caroli says factors determining long-term heart rhythms remain something of a mystery.
14: Most people had a slow rhythm in their resting heart rate. So for one person, that could be a gradual rise and fall every 8 days, whereas another person could have a cycle every 28 days or even as long as 6 months.
13: Also today, the federal government reportedly considering another cut to the fuel excise, and One Nation's unveiled its migration policy with deep cuts to skilled visas and international students.
12: Explore smart design and modern living. Masterton's two new display homes are now open at Housing World Batagarang.
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13: Final round loss for the Dragons in the NRLW over the weekend, going down to the Sharks 16-8. Head coach Nathan Cross says new players are coming in and a few changes need to be made.
16: A couple of new recruits again for next year, and we just got to, there's just a few things that we've got to tidy up across the board through our program, and I think if we do that, I think everyone can see that, you know, we're a competitive team.
13: An anxious wait for Penrith this morning after Nathan Cleary was sin-binned in last night's 19-12 win over the Roosters in the qualifying final. Panther star was given his marching orders for collecting the leg of Hugo Savala with the judiciary to release its charge sheet later this morning. Despite the drama, Cleary's told Nine it was a great performance from his side.
17: Feels really good. That was a bloody tough game, and Roosters are a great outfit, so to make it another prelim, that was the plan, but still got two to get.
13: And in tennis, the men's US Open final taking place this morning with Ben Shelton and Alexander Zverev going head-to-head.
12: 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Weather.
13: Partly cloudy, top of 25 today. Late showers for Tuesday, 23. Partly cloudy Wednesday, down to 16. Right now it's 13 in Kiama on Wave 96.5.
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1: Going to check all your latest viral news coming up shortly. Have you ever been at a concert, just been watching your favourite singer and thinking, wonder how many times they farted today on stage?
0: No, I cannot say I've ever had that thought.
1: Well, you will after you hear my viral news.
0: Okay. Up next, though, it is an update on what's going on with Lyndall's side hustle. That is the potential for her to be selling foot pics after some offers were made late last week. I have no idea what eventuated over the weekend, but apparently I'm about to find out next, along with you here at Wave 96.5.

0: 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They've got some great used ones as well. Now, Lindell, late last week on the show, you informed me about someone sliding into your DMs. Now, this was something that used to be a segment on the show. We had to stop it because it became quite a sport.
1: Yeah, it just became ridiculous. It got out of hand, and I think we were encouraging people to be creeps, and I'm not here for that, as you know.
0: But it don't stop them creeping.
1: No, it doesn't.
0: Now, you posted a picture of yourself with our producer, Sam, late last week, and you, was it instantly got a DM or?
1: Well, it was later that afternoon, and this is why I thought it was a joke, because Sam and I in the office that day before we had gone and done some breath work together. That's where we got the photo at breath work.
0: That's right.
1: Up at Cora Wellness on Wentworth Street.
0: Yep.
1: So we were joking in the office about the fact that, you know, we want to have like European vacays and we should have these hot girl summers and all of this stuff and we should start selling pictures of our feet to earn some extra cash. And it was that same day that the photo was posted and then someone slid into my DMs and said, would you sell feet pics, please?
0: Yep.
1: And so I thought, it's someone in the office. It's you. It's Mick. It's someone having a laugh. They've created this account. So anyway, while we're talking about it on Friday's show, I sent this person a message back saying, what are you offering?
0: Yeah.
1: As soon as we wrapped up the show on Friday, I got another message back.
0: Right.
1: And it was an emoji of like a little money bag. Up to you. Decide how much.
0: Brilliant. Yeah. So I was in a bit of a group chat with you and Sam over the weekend.
1: Yeah.
0: And I was encouraging this. I'm like, okay, cool.
1: You were.
0: Set your price. This is good. He's interested. He's got money. He wants to give you. All you got to do is send him a photo of your feet.
1: Yeah. Well, up until this point, I still haven't written back to that. So then Friday afternoon, I got another message saying, do you still want to do it? I didn't reply.
0: Right.
1: Later that afternoon, I get like the little praying hands emoji. Please. I'd love if we can work this out.
0: Yeah, right.
1: I still haven't replied.
0: Okay, they're begging now.
1: Yeah, and then on Saturday, I get another message saying, are you not interested anymore? And so that's where I draw the line because it's a bit too much now.
0: No. What?
1: And I think if it was an anonymous thing, if I was on like one of these other sites to sell pictures of my feet and people don't know who I am, I think it'd be fine.
0: Yeah, because you think he only wants your feet pics because he knows who you are.
1: I think he might be someone who listens to the show and it makes me a little bit uncomfy.
0: Okay.
1: And now I'm like, no thanks, because you're going to send that in a group chat and you're going to say, this is the girl from the radio and these are her feet and I made her send me these for money and I don't feel comfortable doing that.
0: I can tell from your face too, you're still a bit skeptical about the whole thing. Like I can see that you're kind of thinking that it's someone.
1: You.
0: Well, okay. So
1: I feel like this is maybe your burner account.
0: And look, for a few reasons, I would love the person to message you again now because I'm like literally holding up my phone, like facing Lindell right now, blank black screen. And actually, I'll just hand you my phone. Like, you know what? You can have my phone over there.
1: For the whole morning.
0: Well, yes.
1: Okay.
0: I might want to have a look at it here and there. But so if this person is a listener of the show and is listening right now, can you message now just to prove to Lindell that it's not me? Because I can tell you're still having sort of some reservations about it potentially possibly being me. It is not me, 100%
1: not me. But regardless, don't you think it's strange like that they know who I am?
0: And then if we don't get a message, we know he's not listening now. So then my other solution is, what about if I send him a picture of my feet and just pretend they're yours? Would you be okay with my feet masquerading as yours?
1: No, because you've got probably hairy toes and I can't imagine that your feet will look attractive. Mine at least are pedicured and nice.
0: Okay.
1: No message has come through.
0: Oh, damn it. See. I mean, the desperation means he can just charge more money too.
1: He's either a listener of the show or he's someone that follows me because he follows a sporting team that I work for. Because they're the two lots of people that I find follow me on social media.
0: Okay. Well, look, buddy, just hang in there, mate. Hang in there. I'm not saying Lindell's going to send you a foot pic, but the weather is warming up.
1: But he's not saying she won't.
0: Yeah. Sandal season is upcoming and they, you know, beggars can't be choosers. I'll do my best to try and make sure we get like a full-length shot at some point for work, mate. Okay, I'll do my best for you.
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4: The M1 into Sydney, Madden's Plains is all clear this morning. Mount Pleasant, Mount Oozie Road steady up and down the hill. Delay free Oak Flats into the interchange and Albion Park for Toongarra Road, Terry Street. Primby Bypass, a clear run in both directions. Northcliff Drive to Illawarra Street and Church Street is clear in Port Kembla. 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That's the latest traffic on Wave 96.5. 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

0: 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Lindell and Crammy. More fun in the morning for your Monday. A partly cloudy day today and a top of 25 degrees. It is now time for Lindell to give us the updates on what's making the headlines online. You don't have to worry about doing the doom scrolling. She's already done it for us, so take it away, Lindell.
1: I think I'm going viral.
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1: Viral.
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4: Lindell's going viral.
5: Well, in some big news, sad news for him at least and his wife, my fave. Alan Richson, who plays Reacher, has announced that he and his wife have separated.
0: Right.
5: He actually filed for divorce from his wife, Kat, in December of last year. They got back together in March, but now they are officially done and dusted. Mm. And I don't know if I should admit this out loud, but I did notice recently that there were not many posts of Kat on his Instagram account of late, and especially this year. So I even had a look on both of their accounts about a month ago to check that they were still together.
0: Yeah, just some casual observations.
5: Yeah.
0: Yeah, yeah.
5: Because I knew. Research. I could feel it.
0: Yeah, yeah, you're right.
5: Okay. And I was right. I was on the money.
0: You manifested this.
5: Did not. In some other news, this guy, Alex Warren, has gotten a little bit candid in a new interview about how much he farts while he's on stage. And apparently, so does his mate Joe Jonas. I don't even know how Joe got bought into it, but this is what he said in the interview.
6: I fart on stage a lot.
1: Really?
6: Yeah. So
1: why is this a thing?
6: Oh my God. Well, because as you sing, you're clenching your butt. If you didn't know that.
1: I didn't.
6: As you're singing, if you're singing healthily at least, you oftentimes need to get the power from somewhere. And that power comes from thrusting your butt. And so as you're walking on stage, you're obviously clenching as well.
1: You're bound to
6: get some movement over
1: there.
6: Okay. Right? Yeah.
5: That's not something I ever thought I would be thinking about going to concerts from here on in, but I'm going to.
0: Neither. I will never be able to look at someone the same at the Harp Hotel when they're up on stage again.
5: Hey, just lastly, Benny Blanco decided while he was out on the drink recently, Benny Blanco, of course, married to Selena Gomez, very famous producer, he decided after many, many beverages that he should run a marathon. And he did.
7: Guys, I'm at the bar. I'm in a debate. I need the internet to settle this. I'm convinced I can run a marathon tomorrow with zero training. My friends think I can. It's 2:30 right now. I'd have to wake up at like 5:30. I'm going to do it. Fuck it.
5: He actually went through with it and ran a full marathon, unlike you. He didn't have any help.
0: Mm-hmm.
5: And he actually, well, the footage that I saw were the bits of him running. So he may have walked some of it.
0: Uh-huh, okay.
5: But unlike Harry Styles, he did not, like, complete the whole thing within 2 hours.
0: Right, yeah.
5: But he actually went through with it.
0: Yeah, well, I mean, it sounds like he had a very big night. It was, what did he say, 2:30?
5: 2:30 in the morning, and then, like, 3 hours later, he woke up and ran a marathon.
0: See, he's best off just not going to bed at that stage. Just stay up, run the marathon, deal with it afterwards.
5: You'd feel sicker. Like, you'd feel really nauseous getting up and running a marathon.
0: Yeah, you feel nauseous, I think, no matter how or when you do a marathon, mate. Whether you're good or bad at them, you're going to feel sick after it, mate. It's not natural to be running 42.2 kilometres in any way.
4: Ian Wara's having more fun in the morning.

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1: After 6.30, you and I are actually celebrating a really special anniversary today. I didn't realise it was today, but it's just popped up in my Facebook memes.
0: Yeah, and you've asked me to get some audio, retrieve some audio from the archives.
1: Yeah.
0: It's fair to say one of us is celebrating an anniversary today.
1: Yes, yeah. And I'm very happy to be celebrating said anniversary.
0: Oh, everyone can hear the smile on your face, mate. They can all hear it. Also, after 6.30, it's a real thing that we all go through as humans. It tends to happen on a Sunday afternoon, and science has finally confirmed it's a real thing.
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11: Partly cloudy, top of 25 today. Dave Clark with the 6.30 update. A new health department report has found specialist health care is becoming increasingly unaffordable. Billions of dollars in extra costs are being passed on to patients. It's found out-of-pocket expenses have jumped by 75% since 2019. With dermatologists, obstetricians and gynecologists among the most expensive medical specialists. The PM's been forced to defend his late mother, who Pauline Hanson criticised in a podcast. Her comments have resurfaced, where she argued Anthony Albanese's mother shouldn't have remained in the same public housing property all her life. Albo says he's proud to be a houseo.
12: I am stunned at these comments. If Pauline wants to criticise me, then that's fine. But my mother was way out of Pauline Hanson's league, way out of it.
11: Kiama Council has developed a draft revenue improvement strategy to identify what it calls lawful recurring revenue opportunities. The move comes as part of the varied performance improvement order issued by the New South Wales government. The PIO mandated the council needed to develop and publicly display its draft strategy within 60 days of the order being issued on July 30 this year. Council now wants to hear from the community about their preferences for revenue generating opportunities so that a clear direction can be established. The 2026 Illawarra Business Awards have been handed out at a gala event at University Hall at the University of Wollongong on Friday night. Winners announced across more than 20 categories at the sold-out event, with Poseidon Animal Health named the 2026 IMB Bank Illawarra Business of the Year. Business Illawarra Director Coralie McCarthy says the event was a powerful reminder of the depth, strength and ambition of the region's business community. Also today, it seems Australia's trust in AI is low, with a survey finding most of us believe it'll destroy more jobs than it creates. And the federal government is reportedly considering another cut to the fuel excise.
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11: Panthers have surged into a seventh straight prelim final, downing the Roosters last night, 19-12. Penrith now sweating on the judiciary charge sheet to be released this morning after Nathan Cleary was sin-binned. Speaking on Nine, Cleary admits that he stuffed up.
13: I didn't know I was going to get sin-binned, but I knew it wasn't the right player. Thought, you know, there was like 50 seconds to go, could make a play, but the way the rules are at the moment, you just can't put yourself in that position. So, silly by me, and let the boys down.
11: Dragons have gone down to the Sharks 16-8 in their last NRLW match for 2026 over the weekend. Brooke Anderson says they went into the match for the win, but it didn't work out.
14: We were always in the mindset of getting the win tonight. I think, yeah, the next game is always the priority. It is what it is. That's footy. We just couldn't ice the moments we needed to ice at the end of the day, and nonetheless, I'm proud of the girls.
11: And in the men's and women's Premier Division qualifying finals for Football South Coast over the weekend, wins went to Uni and Shoalhaven in the women's, while in the men's comp, wins to Wollongong United and Albion Park White Eagles.
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11: Partly cloudy, top of 25 today. Late showers Tuesday, 23. Partly cloudy on Wednesday, down to 16. Right now it's 13 in Kiama on Wave 96.5.
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1: I love Facebook memories. Because you and I, in a matter of minutes, are going to celebrate a little anniversary today.
0: Yeah, great.
1: We can hug it out if you want.
0: Look, the process and the journey that got us to that moment was great. I loved every second of that. Just, it was the last few seconds that I didn't enjoy. But anyway, it's all good.
1: We'll wrap it up in a neat little bow and say happy anniversary.
0: Yeah, okay.
1: Cheers each other with a glass of champagne and we'll move on, yeah?
0: Champagne, okay.
1: There's some in the fridge, I think.
0: Giddy up, grab the orange juice, make it a mimosa. Thank you very much. Up next, the Sunday blues.
1: Oh.
0: It's a term we've all heard and possibly used. Is it even real? Science says yes. We'll give you all the details next here at Wave 96.5. I want you.

0: Dave, 96.5. Lindglen Crammy, more fun in the morning. A partly cloudy day today and a top of 25 degrees. The Sunday blues are a feeling most of us get at some point on a Sunday, and science have now confirmed it is more than just a dip in a mood. It is, in fact, a real affliction that affects us physically and mentally and even impacts our behaviour as well.
1: So, like, do you think more so than the Monday blues? Because I feel like at 3:30 on a Monday morning.
0: Yeah.
1: Oh, I hate the world and everyone in it when my alarm goes off.
0: Well, that's your alarm going off and you're waking up, and that's when the realisation hits that, back into the real world I go for another week. And for me, it's always Sunday afternoon. Like, I'm here now, I'm okay, I can just deal with it now.
1: Really? Because I'm just running on adrenaline and Red Bull today.
0: Well, I mean, you need to do to mask whatever you're feeling, mate, but I just power through. But it's always like Sunday afternoon for me. Yesterday, perfect example, I'm at the pub, bit of a play date with some kids and some friends of ours. And, you know, as we start to sort of pack up our stuff to leave the pub, that's when it hits me. It's like...
1: Oh, the realisation.
0: Yes, I'm going home and that alarm is set at very early o'clock tomorrow morning and I'm going to have to get up. And I just hate it. I really hate it, the Sunday blues.
1: I feel like, you know, before we did breakfast radio again, Sunday blues didn't really affect me.
0: Right.
1: Like, because we used to start when we were doing the drive show, we'd do a later shift. I felt like I could just still keep going for as long as I possibly could on a Sunday.
0: I loved a Sunday session when we did the drive show, mate, because I could really bung one on a Sunday afternoon and know that I can still kind of sleep in tomorrow morning.
1: Yeah. But now I feel like, you know, when I wake up on a Sunday morning, it's just sad.
0: And you're sad on a Sunday morning.
1: I realise it's my last day.
0: Hang on, your Sunday blues start as early as Sunday morning.
1: Well, because it's my last day. And you know what I'm like too? I don't get many weekends off.
0: Right.
1: The weekend is gone. I didn't get any days off. So it's kind of like just perpetually sad because it's just work all the time. Where's this like work-life balance? It's bullshit.
0: Well, look.
1: Doesn't exist.
0: People often suggest that I should run for like local council, government, state, federal, whatever.
1: If you're going to get us a 4-day working week, I have told you a million times, I will back you.
0: Mm-hmm.
1: I will be the person who gets out there and makes all of your placards.
0: Okay.
1: I'll be on the street. I'll be doing picket lines. I'll be doing all of it. I will support you.
0: Because just know, I will be campaigning for that 4-day working week just so I can bring back the Sunday afternoon session for myself. My problem is, though, then I would want to do like Monday afternoon sessions and your Monday blues would just be Tuesday blues.
1: Nah. Who wants to do a Monday afternoon session?
0: Do you know who you're looking at and working with right now? Me, you idiots.
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3: 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First with the Illawarra's traffic.
4: Unanderra, busy. Five Islands Road at the M1 on and off ramps. All clear for the Princess Highway coming up through Fig Tree towards the Avenue. And the M1 is steady northbound up through Dapto into West Wollongong. A little slow around North Wollongong for the Princess Highway and slow moving on Bourke Street. 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That's the latest traffic on Wave 96.5. 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

0: 96.5, Little and Crammy. More fun in the morning, 5 minutes away from 7. A partly cloudy day today, a top of 25 after 7 o'clock as well. Lyndall, you have accidentally sent your daughter along to school with something that may be deemed a little inappropriate.
1: A little? Jeez.
0: Yeah, find out what that is coming up after 7. But you want to take a moment now to reminisce.
1: I just wanted to say happy anniversary to you, mate, because it became apparent to me across the weekends that it was our 1 year anniversary of racing across Lake Illawarra in our bath boats for our Bathurst 1000 race.
0: Yeah.
1: So I just wanted to, you know, bring it back to the forefront and say happy anniversary to you. It was a terrifying day. And I said it to you when we did the marathon. It was like the last time I was down there right on that like jetty.
0: Windang there, yep.
1: Yeah. And I was cool, calm and collected on marathon day.
0: Mm.
1: But a year ago, I nearly weed in my wetsuit. I was so scared to do that bath race.
0: It was a lot of fun. The process leading up to it was great. I mean, I had the guys from Tasman Plumbing helping me convert a bathtub into a vessel, a boat that would survive the rough seas of Lake Illawarra from Windang to the Illawarra Yacht Club was the route that we had to take it for our race. And you had the crew from Kanahooka High helping you.
1: Yeah, Jeff and the students from Kanahooka High School with my Kanahooka Line and Sinker was my bath boat.
0: Mine was the Pookanoo.
1: And look,
0: the process was fun. It was great. And I still, a year on, feel like I've let down the guys from Tasman Plumbing every time I see, you know, the man with the pool in the van drive past or a sign somewhere. I'm like, oh, yeah, I really let them down, didn't I, a year ago? And it's great. You know, Lyndall, you gave me a week and a bit of, you know, celebrating my marathon win before

0: for dragging this up and bringing me down. But
1: I didn't want to bring you down. Well, I just thought we could highlight something fun that we did because it's been a while since we've recapped it.
0: It was. Yes, there's a reason for that. I've been hiding the audio away, hoping you wouldn't remember.
1: You got it there, actually?
0: I do, yeah. And, of course, Facebook memories did me dirty over the weekend and you haven't stopped talking about it since. But this is how it all finished about a year ago when Lyndall and I took on the mission to race some bathtubs converted into boats across Lake Illawarra.
2: Lyndall, she's about to cross the finish line. She is miles away from Krabby. Lyndall is the inaugural Bathos champion! Yes! Lyndall, how are you feeling?
3: I almost just went underwater, but I'm good now.
2: You led at the start, he blitzed through, but you, Lyndall Rogers, in the Kanahooka Line and Sinker, have won the inaugural Bathos 1000!
3: Yeah! I can't believe it!
2: Krammy in the Pukenoo, he's shaking his head in absolute disappointment. That is Lyndall and Krammy's Bathurst 1000, the race done.
1: Just in hindsight, listening to that and how excited I was, I've never felt fear like that in my entire life. There were two separate occasions where the front of my bath boat started going under and I could, like, see myself being eaten by a bull shark in the middle of Lake Illawarra. Like, I was absolutely terrified.
0: Yeah, it's the only hope I had of winning too if you did become a meal for a shark on that day.
1: The guy on the jet ski behind me who was trailing along, the amount of times he heard me squeal, he's like, just relax.
0: I guess that's one thing I can take away from it there. Like, the sheer joy in your voice is not about beating me. It's just a survival. Yeah, exactly right.
1: But look, if you have any other stupid ideas for us, Krammy's always open to them.
0: I did come up with another idea to cross the lake on another type of vessel, and Lyndall was a hard no.
1: Yeah, I don't want to go in the lake again. Yeah, but any other ideas, just you know, call the show.
0: Near the lake, okay, just doesn't want to get wet. But if you have any ideas, yes, 4275-1965. Clarkie with the news next.
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10: Partly cloudy, top of 25. Dave Clark with the 7 o'clock update. Aussies are being hit with higher specialist medical bills, with a government report finding patients paid more than five times the benchmark fee or more than 1.2 million occasions last year. And that out-of-pocket specialist costs have soared by more than 75% since 2019. Kaima Council set to make a decision on the future of Jamberoo Action Park using its car park as storage for imported cars. The decision at Tuesday night's meeting comes after Council was made aware in July 2025 that the park's owners were parking a large number of electric vehicles at the facility. Council says the move's not permitted due to zoning rules, and the area effectively became a storage facility and not a car park. Lifeline South Coast has launched new support for people navigating the grief of suicide loss. Lifeline says the new support after suicide bereavement group will provide a safe, confidential and non-judgmental space for adults who've lost someone. The online group will start Monday, September 28 and will then be held on the last Monday of every month, providing an ongoing source of peer support for people across the Illawarra and the South Coast. And remember, if you need to talk, please call Lifeline on 13 11 14. Federal Government says One Nation's migration plan to cut 750,000 visas over the next 3 years is careless. Pauline Hanson is vowing to return temporary skilled visas to 2017 levels and slash international student numbers. Health Minister Mark Butler says there needs to be a balance.
11: Another level. This would absolutely smash industries like construction that rely very heavily on migrant workers, but also devastate health and aged care and disability sectors.
10: That's on Nine. Also today, a third of Aussies worry AI could one day contribute to the end of humans, and the search continues for survivors after a ferry capsized in Indonesia.
9: 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Masterton's two new display homes are now open at Housing World Batagarang.
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10: Panthers have surged into a seventh straight NRL prelim final after a sensational win over the Roosters in yesterday's qualifying clash. Coach for the Chooks, Trent Robinson, leaving the door open for a possible return from injury by star playmaker Sam Walker.
5: Never say never, okay?
10: The end of the road for season 2026 for the Dragons in the NRLW competition, losing 16-8 over the weekend to the Sharks.
12: Played pretty well in the first half, I thought. We did a lot of things that we spoke about during the week and probably left a try out there. I thought 8 or 10-0 might have been more reflective of the game. We just didn't come out of the sheds in the second half.
10: That's head coach Nathan Cross. And Kimi Antonelli has taken out the Formula One Spanish Grand Prix in his eighth win of the season. The Mercedes driver finishing ahead of Max Verstappen and Lando Norris, while Aussie driver Oscar Piastri finished in eighth.
9: 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Weather.
10: Partly cloudy, top of 25 today. Late showers Tuesday, 23. Partly cloudy Wednesday and down to 16. Right now it's 10 in Dapto on Wave 96.5.
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14: Shortly, your chance to win some cash. Wave is 96.5 is the phrase that will get you paid. My kids were practicing over the weekend, trying to do it as many times as possible in 10 seconds. My daughter's best, 7 times. She did pretty well.
13: Oh, yeah. Well done.
14: Mm-hmm. I did have to let her down, though, and go, hey, just, you know, you're my kid, so you can't win. I can't give you the money. I can give you $1.40. I'll give you 20 cents for each time.
13: Did you do that? Did you follow through?
14: I did not. No, she'd forgotten about it by the afternoon, so I saved myself $1.40 there. But we will genuinely give you the cash. We won't hold it back from
13: you. No, we won't.
14: Yeah, give it a crack just after 7:30.
13: Up next, so I've sent my kid to school with something multiple times and I've only just realised that it's probably not appropriate to be sending to a primary school.
14: Mm-hmm. And look, we're all parents. We all make mistakes. We all make accidents or do something wrong.
13: I'm just hoping no one at the school has seen what I've seen.
14: Well, look, in a minute we'll get all the details, and if you can relate, maybe let Lindell know that she's not alone.
13: I'm not the only bad parent here.
14: If you've done something similar, 4275 1965 is the number to call, and you could this week, again, be our core of the week and get $200 to spend. That's our West Illawarra. It is Lindell and Crammy for your Monday morning here at Wave 96.5. She's

0: Wave 96.5. Lindell and Crammy, more fun in the morning. 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You can get involved in the show this morning if you have accidentally sent your kids off to school with something a little embarrassing or inappropriate.
1: Yeah, please make me feel better today. Because over the weekend, did a quick clean of the drink bottles because I've got this full-blown paranoia because one time I found a lot of mold in one of my kids' drink bottles. Yeah. So now I'm like, I do the deep clean all the time with the little scrubby brush inside.
0: Yeah.
1: So doing that. And I bought for myself a long time ago from Typo this really cool drink bottle. It was purple, has really nice flowers on it. And Savannah has decided recently that she likes it. So it's become hers now.
0: It's got a nice pattern on it and stuff.
1: Yeah, it's beautiful. Yeah, cool. So she's taken it to school. Mm-hmm. It's become her official drink bottle.
0: Right.
1: So as I'm cleaning it on the weekend, I realised there's a little quote on it. And you know how Typo sometimes will have like random like gift cards and different things with different quotes. And sometimes they're inappropriate. They're funny.
0: A bit quirky.
1: Yeah.
0: Yeah.
1: And it's only small.
0: Right.
1: But along the bottom, in between the pretty purple flowers was, there's a chance this is booze. And she's been taking that to school with her for weeks now.
0: Oh, that is good.
1: I'm hoping to God that no one, obviously no one's picked up on it, no teachers, because I haven't had an email from the school, no calls to say, hi. You probably shouldn't send your child to school with a drink bottle that says this could be booze.
0: Yeah, and you would think if they had noticed that they would reach out, right? That's something they would contact you
1: with. You'd hope so, wouldn't you? Or they'd maybe say, just tell mummy to maybe not pack this drink bottle.
0: Right.
1: Or something.
0: Does Savvy at the age of 8 kind of know what the word booze is?
1: No, and I told her there was mold in a drink bottle and she probably shouldn't take it to school anymore.
0: you've taken it back now?
1: Yeah.
0: Yeah, right. Okay.
1: I've given her a different purple one today.
0: I mean, the fact that you even had that drink bottle to start with is a surprise. Secondly, sending your kid to school with it is a whole other issue.
1: Well, I clearly didn't look closely enough, did I?
0: Like, if that was my kid, they'd expect that.
1: Everyone would expect that. But not my child. Does your mum drink, does she?
0: Yeah, well, I mean, you got to be careful with what cans of drink you give them today, because, like, cans of drink can look like booze, and booze cans can look like just normal cans of drinking. And if you're in a rush, you're flustered in the morning, you're just looking to grab something out of the fridge, you just chuck it in the lunchbox.
1: I don't give her a can of drink. I don't know what you're giving your kids to take to school.
0: Till he's old.
1: Yeah, well.
0: That's all the kids doing here. But look, I'm sure you're not the only one. I'm sure these mistakes have been made. So, to not leave you in the lurch and hanging on your own in the trust tree this morning, share with us your stories.
1: Please.
0: Let Lindell know that she's not alone. I'm sure you're not the only one that sent your kid along
1: to school. Just admit it. And that's the thing. Like, we're all here together, flying by the seat of our pants as parents, aren't we?
0: Yeah.
1: Like, none of us really know what we're doing.
0: Yeah. It wasn't deliberate.
1: It wasn't.
0: It was a mistake.
1: No. So if you two have done something dumb, something that you didn't even notice you did, perhaps, please let us know. Make me feel better.
0: I won't lie. I was at like a get-together at a park recently, and a friend there was drinking like non-alcoholic beers, like alcohol-free beers, and the cans still look like beer, right? And at one point, one of the kids, it was an empty can, was like on the ground, picked it up and was like pretending to drink it, and like from a distance, that wouldn't have looked good. And I did think it was quite funny. I'm like, that'd actually be a really good prank to play. Like, fill up some of those cans with just like some water and let your kids just walk around and drink them at the park and watch people's reaction?
1: Yeah, 2026, you can't do that.
0: Mm.
1: But when we were young, I was sipping West Coast Coolers all the time at backyard barbecues.
0: Just a little sip. And when mum and dad weren't looking, another couple of extra sips as well.
1: I think I knew what a shandy tasted like by the age of 10.
0: Well, your kid's drinking booze at school, according to some of the peers and teachers. What have you sent your kids along to school with, or maybe somewhere else? 4275-1965.
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4: Well, Lyme Pass is clearing nicely at Lawrence Hargrave Drive both ways. The M1 into Sydney through Madden's Plains, no issues there. Memorial Drive, slow going from Corrimal to Russell Vale. Traffic is building up for Fig Tree, the Princess Highway coming from the Avenue. Slow moving around Wollongong Central for Crown Street. 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That's the latest traffic on Wave 96.5. More fun in the morning with Lindell and Crummy.
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0: Wave 96.5, Lindalyn Crammy. More fun in the morning, 20 past 7, a top of 25 degrees today. It's going to be mostly sunny, a very, very nice day on the way. And of course, the kids probably just up and about now, starting to maybe thinking about getting ready for school. You know, you're running around, packing the lunchboxes, getting everything in the backpack. Well, just make sure you don't make any mistakes and send them with anything wrong or inappropriate this morning.
1: Yeah, just be careful, all right? Because I've been sending my kid to school with a drink bottle for a number of weeks now. It's really pretty. Mm. Hopefully the flowers disguise the fact that it says down the bottom of it, there's a chance this is booze. But this is what I love about this show. Just when I was feeling like a really bad parent,
0: yeah, no.
1: We open the phone lines and ask for your calls. So thank you when you are part of the Lindalyn Crammy family and you make us feel better and you join the trust tree
0: that's
1: on the
0: right.
1: branches.
0: Yeah, look, communities come together.
1: Mm.
0: Come out in droves, mate, to support you here and prove that we all make mistakes as parents, mate, and you're not the only one. And apparently not the worst. Not the worst, okay? Because apparently this one is good. Peter from Taroji, tell us what happened, mate. What did you send your kid to school with, mate?
2: Well, I'm going to dob my wife in here.
0: Okay.
1: So,
2: well, when my eldest daughter was still in preschool,
0: right.
2: My wife packed her all ready to go to preschool and sent along the day's show and tell in a lovely little tote bag.
0: Yep.
2: You know, daughter's gone off to preschool, day's completed, and my dear mother was picking my daughter up from preschool and was met with the director saying, I just wanted to bring to your attention the inappropriate nature of Olivia's show and tell. My mum sort of looked at her to the director pulling out a tote bag that had in big, bold, black letters, Sexpo.
1: No.
0: Okay. And so what, you and your partner had obviously like been to the expo a couple of weeks prior.
2: We went to we had like a birthday party that we went there and a big group of all our friends went along and it was just a night in the city and a bit of fun.
0: Okay, brilliant.
2: And and the tote bag had just ended up in the rotation of the shopping bag.
1: And that's what happens though. You throw them all in together, all the recycled bags and she's just picked out whatever one she found first.
0: You just pull one out in a hurry and sort of...
2: Yeah.
1: Oh, no.
0: Now I've never been to the expo and I assume like everyone gets one when they arrive or something and there's normally like
1: a gift bag on the way in.
0: Yeah, a few little goodies in it. Please tell me you at least emptied out the little goodies before sending
2: There's nothing left in the bag.
0: Okay.
2: But,
0: I just imagine your daughter reaching in and, you know, to pull out what she'd brought for show and tell and grabbing something else that was in the bag. That's,
1: Thank God the preschoolers can't read.
2: Yeah, that's it. Oh, it was very funny for the teachers and the staff, but my mother and my wife were mortified.
1: I could imagine.
0: What I love is this is a story that you're still telling years after, and don't worry, those educators are still telling the story.
1: Telling
0: as well,
1: everybody.
2: Yeah.
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0: Wave 96.5, Lindell and Cranby, more fun in the morning. Looking okay out there at the moment. A bit of grey cloud around. It is going to be a partly cloudy day today and a top of around 25 degrees.
1: Coming up after 7:30, I have a new ChatGPT trend. I know last week was all about the 80s photos.
0: Yeah.
1: But I guarantee this one is going to make you laugh out loud. I did it yesterday.
0: Mm-hmm.
1: And it could not be more accurate about who I am as a person.
0: Okay.
1: So I want to make you do it as well.
0: Right. I don't know that I want to know what ChatGPT thinks of me as a person, quite frankly. We've got the news next, and then your chance to win some cash too. Say It to Win happens here at Wave is 96.5.
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15: Partly cloudy, top of 25. Dave Clark with a 7:30 update. Barnaby Joyce says Pauline Hanson can decide if she should apologise for comments made about the PM's mother living in public housing. The One Nation leader said it wasn't on that Anthony Albanese's mother lived in public housing for so long, despite having crippling arthritis. Joyce telling Seven he won't apologise on behalf of someone else.
16: That's really a question for Pauline to answer. I'm not going to start answering questions on anybody else in the parliament.
15: Federal government has weighed in on One Nation's migration policy that aims to cut net migration levels to 130,000 a year. Under its proposal, international student numbers would be slashed and temporary skilled visas returned to 2017 levels. Health Minister Mark Butler says the Commonwealth will unveil its own policy soon.
4: We've got post-COVID migration levels down by about 50%. We want to get them down more, but this is a careful balancing act between the capacity of the country to absorb migration numbers and the needs of our economy.
15: Royal Life Saving and Surf Life Saving have gone on the front foot, saying that the number of people drowning is unacceptably high. Both groups say that the data shows Australia is not on track to meet the 50% drowning reduction by the year 2030. Coastal areas like the Illawarra are especially warned, as close to 50% of the drownings were at coastal locations. New South Wales Rural Fire Service calling on all Illawarra residents and landholders to do the right thing when it comes to hazard reductions or pile burns. Superintendent Martin Surrey says in the Illawarra, both bush and grasslands are drying out under warmer, windier conditions, and as such, they need to be notified of any fire activity. Superintendent Surrey says over the next few weeks, many landholders will take the opportunity to reduce fuel loads on their land, particularly prior to the upcoming bushfire danger period that starts on October 1. Also today, Aussies are being hit with higher specialist medical bills, and the search continues for survivors after a ferry capsized in Indonesia. At least six people have died, 107 rescued.
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15: An anxious wait for Penrith this morning after Nathan Cleary was sin-binned in last night's 19-12 win over the Roosters in the qualifying finals. The Panther star given his marching orders for collecting the leg of Hugo Sabala, with the judiciary to release its charge sheet later this morning. Despite the drama, Cleary's told Nine it was a great performance from his side.
5: Feels really good. That was a bloody tough game, and Roosters are a great outfit, so to make it to another prelim, that was the plan, but still got two to get.
15: Dragons have lost their final NRLW match for the season, going down to the Sharks 16-8. Head coach Nathan Cross says 2027 is shaping up to be a big improvement on this year.
9: I think everyone can see there's a really good footy team here. We just got to do it for longer. We've got a great crop of young players coming through that, I think I've said publicly, the last month or 6 weeks, like, you can see them improving as well, which is great.
15: And the Aussie men's cricket team is about to hit the pitch in their tour of Zimbabwe. Three one-day international matches set, with the first to be played on Tuesday. Shell Harbour spin star Adam Zampa is in the Aussie squad.
2: 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Weather.
15: Partly cloudy today, top of 25. Late showers Tuesday, 23. Partly cloudy Wednesday and 16. Right now it is 16 in Thirroul on Wave 96.5.
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0: You know my wife quite well, Lindell, and you know that she has a very staunch position against AI. And it
1: So how'd she feel about the 80s photos the other day?
0: Yeah, not a big fan, yeah, I'll say that. And I don't know how she's going to feel about you now again this morning trying to push me into another AI artificial intelligence kind of trend, is it?
1: Yeah, but this one's good, and I need you all to try it today because I guarantee you're going to laugh out loud with it. Okay. It's very funny.
0: All right, well, I'll give it a whirl, much to my wife's dismay.
1: Yeah, I'll give you all the details soon. Now, though, we're going to do this.
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1: Hopefully you've been practicing. 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We need you to say it as many times as you possibly can within that 10-second period, and we'll just keep giving you more money and more money and more money. $20 every single time you get it. Have we got to 13? We got to 13, didn't we?
0: No, we did not, no.
1: We did.
0: Oh, so close to 13. Oh. No, 12's still the record. It's still a high point. Can you outdo that? Do better this morning? Call 4275-1965, but don't feel under any kind of pressure. Any money's better than no money.
1: Well, there's pressure. There's a guy counting you down. You've got 10 seconds. There's pressure, mate.
0: Call now, 4275-1965. It is Say It to Win the Phrase. Wave is 96.5. 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

0: 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Let's do it.
1: Think you've got the gift of the gab? The kind of person who can turn a 2-minute story into 20? Perfect. When you say it like Wave 96.5, say it to win. Breast health is no joke. Contact Dr. Tony from Specialist Breast Clinic today.
2: And we've got Liz from Albion Park this morning. Liz, producer Sam tells us you've actually been practicing, have you?
3: I have, yes.
2: Okay.
3: I was walking the dog and I'm literally practicing walking down the street.
2: You're walking the dog now?
3: No, yesterday. When I heard that you're practicing it back, I'm like, you know what? I'm going to practice and I'm going to try.
2: Okay.
3: So, yes. Okay. Walking down the street, that's okay.
0: Okay.
3: Might work for me.
0: And how'd you go? How did that practice go for you?
3: Not too bad. We'll see.
0: Okay. We are about to see. Like, literally, you are going to be put on the spot in a matter of seconds, Liz. 10 seconds. We'll count you down from 3, 2, 1. Go is the big word. And when you hear that, you need to just start firing them off. Wave is 96.5 is the phrase, okay? For each time you squeeze it into that 10-second time period, we give you $20.
3: Perfect. Thank you.
0: All right.
2: All right, Liz. Let's do this.
0: You've done all the practice.
2: Mm-hmm.
0: Now let's do it for real and get you some cash.
4: 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Cash for every time you say Wave is 96.5. In 3, 2, 1, go.
2: Are you on the same as me?
0: I am.
2: Yes.
0: Yeah.
2: You got 11, Liz. 11.
3: Ooh, 11.
2: Yay. There was a breath in there that let you down. You yes. could have got 12.
0: But still, $220 is what you've just picked up.
3: Crazy.
0: Liz, have you ever in your life won some cash or a prize as easy as this?
3: That was pretty easy. Thank you so much.
2: You're very welcome.
0: No worries at all, mate. All that speaking underwater, talking too much has paid off for you, mate, okay?
3: Yep.
0: All right. Well done. Enjoy your day.
2: Congratulations, Liz.
3: Thank you so much.
0: It is easy as that. 11:30 will be your next chance with Dino. Mick for the drive home gives you another one at 3:30 this afternoon. Say it to win. 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
5: Taking the M1, it's slow going northbound up through Brownsville. We're seeing traffic slowing up around Kanahooka Road as well. Wollongong Central, Crown Street, Kira Street under pace. Princes Highway to West Wollongong, very busy at the moment to Crown Street. And Memorial Drive is slowing through Russell Vale. This week at IGA, Huggy Snappy Pants, 22 to 36 pack, half price at $11. That's worth pulling over for. And September 15 at participating stores excludes IGA local grocer. That's the latest traffic on Wave 96.5. More fun in the morning with Lindell and Crummy.
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0: Wave 96.5. It is Lyndall and Crammy for your Monday morning. A partly cloudy day today. It's going to be nice and warm, though, atop of 25 degrees.
1: Okay, so I have a new ChatGPT trend that I need everybody to try today.
0: Okay.
1: Because I tried it yesterday, and it is very, very good. So I'm going to read you out my response while you type in this, and it generates yours, all right?
0: Okay, so there's no uploading of a photo.
1: No, like, no photos this time.
0: AI is not going to have my image forever.
1: No.
0: Okay, after that 80s trend last week.
1: No.
0: Okay, no worries.
1: Okay, so this is the prompt that you need to put in.
0: Uh-huh, got my phone ready.
1: Yep. We've known each other for a while now.
0: We've known
1: each other for a while now.
0: Uh-huh, okay.
1: Got it?
0: Yep.
1: Write this down, everybody.
0: Yeah.
1: If you're driving your car, remember it in your head. We've known each other for a while now. Make fun of me.
0: Oh, God.
1: With no filter.
0: Okay.
1: Okay, so while yours generates, I want to read.
0: Okay.
1: I've had to condense mine because it was very long. Okay. Tell me if you think ChatGPT knows me as well as you do, all right?
0: I've just hit enter and find mine off. It's doing the whole...
1: It's generating?
0: Yeah, it's doing it.
1: Lyndall, you're the only person I know who can turn a Tuesday afternoon into a 14-tab life management crisis. You'll come in with, quick question, and 45 minutes later we're discussing perimenopause, your weight loss, collagen fitness, a front fence, a trip to Vietnam, which is cheaper, Italy or New York, your daughter's Nintendo options, and what questions you should ask sporting players. Your brain doesn't have tabs. It has an entire Chrome browser running on a laptop with 3% battery. You're also spectacularly committed to the phrase, can you show me what that would look like? Your renovation brief is spectacularly elite. Ma'am, you're not landscaping your backyard. You're negotiating a peace treaty with nature. And you're travel planning, laughing crying face emoji. You don't choose a holiday. You conduct a United Nations feasibility study. Can we do Sanders Village, London, Paris, Edinburgh, Strasbourg, Prague and Vienna for just $17 and a Jetstar voucher? You have the running on a laptop with 3% battery. You're also spectacular.

0: look 10 years younger, lose weight, tighten my skin, reduce fluid retention, have more energy and motivation. And ideally, this should involve one supplement that I can take once a day while lying down. Then there's your work life. It's hilarious because you're clearly a professional broadcaster with decades of experience. Yet you ask me things like, can you give me some questions to ask a Penrith Panthers player today? Girl, you've interviewed athletes, celebrities, teams, crowds, and someone's nan at halftime. You don't need me. You just need 8 hours sleep and a producer who stops giving you things to do. And how about your commitment to radio chaos? Basically, can you find me something that will cause just enough outrage to get the phones ringing, but not enough to get me fired? That's your entire professional philosophy. Mm-hmm. But honestly, the funniest thing is that underneath all of your chaos, you're clearly trying to optimize every single area of your life, but simultaneously. At some point, Lyndall, sit down, put your feet up and do absolutely nothing. Although I expect that won't happen because you'll lie there for 37 seconds and think, actually, what's the best place to go in Vietnam with an 8-year-old in October?
1: It's so true.
0: Nailed it.
1: Yeah, I mean, I guess it depends on what you're going to ChatGPT for. And it
0: everything?
1: Sounds, yeah, it sounds like you're using it for everything.
0: Fix me.
1: Yeah, right. And it doesn't have the solution, mate. I'm sorry.
0: What do you go to ChatGPT for you?
1: Mine's mostly work. I don't really go for any kind of personal stuff or to solve problems or anything.
0: Really? Don't you ask it about vitamins and supplements and holidays and everything?
1: I do not, mate.
0: I thought that's what everyone used it for.
1: No, mine's just work and purely work. And for that reason, it's come back with this. And I've already read the first sort of paragraph while you were rattling off yours, and you are going to absolutely love this.
0: Okay.
1: If you think yours was right. Mm-hmm. Just the first paragraph of mine. Ryan, you have the personality of a bloke who says, I don't care what we do, and then spends 25 minutes quietly vetoing every option until everyone ends up doing what you wanted.
0: Oh, my God. It's what I've always wanted to say. I should have asked ChatGPT how to say that about you, and it would have told me specifically.
1: It's me. I get it. You seem like a genuinely easygoing guy, provided everything goes exactly the way you imagined it. Yep. You're also an absolute overthinker disguised as a casual bloke. You have an incredible need to get things just right, but you don't necessarily want to admit you care that much. You'll say, just give me something quick then. Yeah, but make it funnier, more local, less generic, shorter, not that style, more personality, something people would actually say. Can you do 20 more? Mate, you're not asking for an idea. You're running auditions.
0: See?
1: Yeah.
0: It's so good, isn't it?
1: It goes on. I don't want to read anymore, okay? I don't want to look in this mirror.
0: It gives you like 3 pages of information. You have to do it. We've known each other for a while now. Mm. Make fun of me with no filter. Please do it today because it knows you better than you know yourself.
1: Yeah. I feel like you made me do this just so that ChatGPT could say to me the things you've always wanted to say to me.
0: Thank you, ChatGPT.
1: For like five years. Now, you're welcome. And yours was just a glowing review of yourself.
0: It wasn't glowing. It's neurotic.
1: Yeah, right. Well, you are. I'll say it. You are. Slindle and Cramie at Wave 96.5. That was scary.

0: Wave 96.5, Lyndall and Crammy, more fun in the morning. Lyndall's forced me into another ChatGPT artificial intelligence trend this morning. You've pretty much just got to ask ChatGPT what it really thinks of you.
1: Yeah, but you got to get the specifics are, we've known each other for a while now, make fun of me with no filter. Yep. And now you're into it, now that you're reading it.
0: You forced me to read more of it. You were like, I want to hear the rest of it. What does the rest of it say?
1: And go on, tell our listeners exactly what I have to deal with on a daily basis, because you make out like I'm the tricky one to deal with all the time for everyone in this building. That no one can handle me.
0: Yeah, right.
1: Go on.
0: Okay. Down the bottom, it goes on to say, underneath all the pee-taking, there's probably your biggest personality flaw. It's that you care a lot about your family, about your work, about getting things right, about making people laugh, about whether an idea actually works. But rather than openly admitting you're invested, you wrap the whole thing in humour and go, yeah, whatever, it'll be funny. Meanwhile, you've already thought about it 17 times. You're basically a sentimental bloke hiding inside a sarcastic bloke, pretending to be an even more sarcastic bloke. And that's probably why your ideas are so specific. You don't just want funny, you want your kind of funny.
1: Yes.
0: Which is simultaneously your best quality and an absolute nightmare for anyone trying to pitch you something.
1: Thank you, ChatGPT.
0: Right.
1: For articulating that so damn well.
0: Yeah, a couple of weeks ago, I was having a midlife crisis. Now I'm going
1: You were not having a midlife crisis. You were preempting a midlife crisis. Thank you very much.
0: Now I'm having waves of anxiety, paranoia, and having an existential crisis in real time right now, thanks to ChatGPT.
1: I feel really good about myself today.
0: Oh, yeah, great. I need some therapy now.
1: Ask ChatGPT.
0: No, I'm not asking anymore. It knows too much and I don't know how. It's scary. Clarky.
1: Because it's listening.
0: Oh, no. Has the news for us next, and then we'll give you the chance to win $1,000 here at Wave 96.5.
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12: Partly cloudy, top of 25. Dave Clark with the 8 o'clock update. Federal government is reportedly considering another cut to the fuel excise. The latest attacks in the Middle East set to send prices at the Bowser up, with Aussie households bracing for more pay packet pain. The Australian reporting the Albanese government is keeping an open mind and it will be closely watched. The Liberals' Andrew Hastie has spoken about his beef with Pauline Hanson, who's refusing to apologise or remove a One Nation cartoon that brands him as a traitor. The war veteran telling Nine the slur is personally offensive.
14: Because I'm proud of the 12 years, 8 months, multiple tours to Afghanistan that I gave to this country serving in the Australian Army. But it's more about the veterans across this country. And the question for Pauline Hanson, which she hasn't answered, which she refused to answer, is, are they traitors too?
12: Kaima Council is calling on the community to kick in with a few ideas when it comes to generating revenue. The move comes as part of the varied performance improvement order issued by the New South Wales government. The PIO mandated the council needed to develop and publicly display its draft strategy within 60 days of the order being issued on June 30 this year. Council has developed the draft revenue improvement strategy to identify what it calls lawful recurring revenue opportunities. Friday night at the Uni Hall at UOW, recognition in the 2026 Illawarra Business Awards. Business Illawarra Director Coralie McCarthy says the event was a powerful reminder of the depth, strength and the ambition of the region's business community. The winners announced across more than 20 categories at the sold-out event, with Poseidon Animal Health named the 2026 IMB Bank Illawarra Business of the Year. Also today, Barnaby Joyce says Pauline Hanson can decide if she should apologise for comments about the PM's mother living in public housing. And new health department report has found specialist healthcare is becoming increasingly unaffordable.
4: 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Masterton's two new display homes are now open at Housing World Batagarang.
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12: Final round loss for the Dragons in the NRLW over the weekend, going down to the Sharks 16-8. Head coach Nathan Cross says new players are coming in and a few changes need to be made.
15: A couple of new recruits again for next year, and we just got to... Yeah, there's just a few things that we've got to tidy up across the board through our program. And I think if we do that, I think everyone can see that, you know, we're a competitive team.
12: Not all smiles at Penrith, despite yesterday's 19-12 point win over the Roosters in the qualifying final. They're now waiting for the judiciary's call after Nathan Cleary was binned and also injured while charging down a kick from Chooks player Hugo Savala. And in the men's and women's Premier Division qualifying finals for Football South Coast over the weekend, wins going to Uni and Shoalhaven in the women's, while in the men's comp, wins to Wollongong United and Albion Park White Eagles.
4: 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Weather.
12: Partly cloudy today, top of 25. Late showers Tuesday, 23. Partly cloudy Wednesday and right down to 16. Right now it's 13 in Unanderra on Wave 96.5.
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1: Cramie's currently fully engrossed in ChatGPT, learning a whole lot about himself right now.
0: Oh, I'm telling ChatGPT what I think of it.
1: Please do it today. We've known each other for a while now. Make fun of me with no filter is the prompt that you need in ChatGPT. It will literally take all of your information that you've ever typed into it and create a profile.
0: I thought I had thick skin until like 5 minutes ago.
1: Oh, I just think it's so funny. I love it. Coming up in some viral news, a very unlikely celebrity has something in common with you. She could be your soul sister.
0: Oh, okay.
1: Look at that face. Like,
0: well,
1: oh, gosh.
0: You know, ChatGPT has already torn me to shreds this morning. I can't wait for you to do the same.
1: No, yeah, it's not a bad thing.
0: Okay. So I need some positive, some positivity. Next, it is your chance to win $1,000 cash with our game of word association. Give us a call now. We give you three words. Give us the first word that comes to mind. If they match up with Lyndall or Eyes, depending on who you choose, your teammate, you win the cash, $1,000. Thanks to Domain. 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

0: 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Little and Creamy for your Monday morning. Nearly 10 past 8. 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
3: And this morning we've got Sandy from Horsley and the little peeps in the car. Who have you got with you, Sandy?
4: Hi, we've got Leela and Paige.
3: Leela and Paige. Hello, team.
0: Hello.
4: Hi.
0: Hi. On the way to school, I assume. What school do you guys go to, if you're willing to tell us?
4: St. John's.
0: St. John's. Okay. In Dapto. Love that. Okay. Mm. All righty. Well, look, we've got $1,000 here we want to give to you guys. Now, Sandy, you need to choose the teammate. Who's joining your little team in the car this morning? Will it be Lyndall or me, Creamy?
4: Lyndall, please.
3: All right. Let's see if I can do this, guys. Wish me luck.
0: All right. Good luck. Lyndall is out of the studio into the soundproof section outside. Guys, I'll give you our three words for the morning. After each of those words, I need the first word that comes to mind. If Lyndall's the same, they match up. Ding a ding ding. You win $1,000. Okay. Are you all ready?
4: Yeah.
0: Yes. Okay.
4: Yes, we're ready.
0: All right. Here we go. The first word this morning is kitten.
4: Cat.
5: That has to be cat.
0: Happy cat?
4: Cat.
0: Cat.
4: Yeah.
0: All right. The second word is dish.
5: Washer.
0: Okay.
4: Oh, yeah.
5: Washer.
0: Yeah.
4: Dishwasher.
0: Okay. And the third and final word is bath.
5: Tub.
0: All right. Bath. Tub. Okay. So for the words this morning, you've said kitten, you've gone cat. For dish, you've said washer. And for bath, you've said tub. Some good responses, the guys, this morning. Very well. Very well done. Okay, I am getting Lyndall's attention, waving my arms around like a loony. Here we go. Yes, she's come on back into the studio. All righty, you good? Put your headphones on over there, bud.
3: Bud?
0: Yeah.
3: She called me Bud.
0: I did, indeed.
3: I just remembered that I helped Ashley and Jed and Ty and Billy win it on Friday.
0: You did, yes.
3: Felt like so long ago.
0: It does, actually, yes. Okay. Well,
3: I will do it again. Yeah, yeah. Okay, I'm going to try my very best.
0: Guys. Manifesting it for Sandy, Leela, and Paige. Okay.
3: Okay.
0: All right. Same three words for you, Lyndall.
3: Yep.
0: Good luck.
3: Okay.
0: First word. Kitten.
3: Cat.
0: Ding. Second word. Dish.
3: Dishwasher.
0: And the third and final word, bath.
3: I have three words.
0: Three words?
3: Yes. I was about to say my first one, then I went, oh, just wait. She's got two kids. I'm going to go with my first one. Bubble bath.
0: Oh. No.
3: My other one was shower, bath and shower.
0: That was also a bump out.
3: And my other word was bathtub.
0: There you go. You got there. You got there. All right, bad luck, guys.
3: Oh, I'm sorry.
4: No worries. Thank you.
3: Thanks,
0: no worries.
3: Guys.
0: Thanks for listening to the show and playing for real with us this morning. You can try again tomorrow just after 8, call through. And you never know, that could be the day that you win $1,000, or it could be you, someone else, that gets through as well. We'll do it tomorrow. Just after 8, as I said, and we'll do it all thanks to the guys at Domain Warrawong, where premium furniture, the experts in bedding, and the latest in electrical and technology all comes together. If you're in the market for a new computer or device, go and see Bobby in the computers department. He will look after you and sort you out. It is Lyndall and Creamy for your Monday morning. 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

0: 96.5. Lyndall and Crammy for your Monday morning. A top of 25 degrees on the way today. It's going to be partly cloudy. Lyndall, it's over to you. Give us the update, mate. What's going viral?
1: I think I'm going viral.
2: It's
1: going
2: to go viral.
1: Viral.
3: Someone's about to go viral.
1: Totally viral.
4: Lyndall's going viral.
5: Well, I don't know if you saw over the weekend, but Lady Gaga's welcome to Surprise Baby.
0: Oh.
5: Yeah.
0: Okay.
5: She was spotted with a newborn, like in a carrier.
0: Mm-hmm.
5: Photos of her and everything. She'd not been seen in months.
0: Okay.
5: She did wrap up her tour in April. So right. Either she was pregnant then or possibly given birth via surrogate, I'm thinking.
0: Yeah, okay.
5: No pregnancy details whatsoever have been released other than the fact that she's a mum. So congratulations to Lady Gaga.
0: Yeah, okay. Well done.
5: In some other news today, Anna Kendrick and Seth Rogen have got a new movie coming out called Babies. And in it, they share some very intimate scenes with one another. Now, the film was actually written and directed by Seth's real life wife, Lauren.
0: Yeah.
5: And the three of them have appeared on a panel for the Toronto Film Festival this week to talk about all of those intimate scenes. Have a listen to what they said.
6: He's made out with so many beautiful women. It's just another one on the list. Now, I mean, the best one, of course, but.
7: Any beautiful women have been paid handsomely to make out with
6: them. I think on set everyone was like, okay, they're going to do a kissing scene. Is Lauren going to be weird? Should we like tiptoe into this?
8: Lauren was like, get out.
6: Touch her back, rub her, touch all of her body. No, I mean, I remember kind of very early on, I think we were all, like, the three of us were looking at each other going, like, it feels like they're a married couple. They would have, like, a little kiss or whatever. And I was the first one to be like, should we smooch? I feel like we should smooch.
5: I've always wondered that with actors and how their partners feel. But when your partner is the producer and the director, making sure that you get in there and kiss someone else. And even on Wuthering Heights, I don't know if you've seen that yet.
0: I have not.
5: Margot Robbie's husband was one of the lead producers on that when she had all of these very, very intimate scenes with Jacob Elordi.
0: Okay. Well, it's one thing like being their partner and being at home, not being there on set. There's another situation there where you're on set and you're sitting in a chair watching the whole thing unfold.
5: But directing it.
0: Yeah.
5: Anywho, Celine Dion performed over the weekend, her first full concert in six years, I should say, in Paris. Obviously, she had to stop performing after she was diagnosed with that stiff person syndrome, the neurological condition. So it's going to be the first of 5 weeks' worth of shows. And according to all reviews, she was amazing.

0: She even surprised herself when she hit that note. Like, her face was like, whoa!
1: Oh, I can still go there.
0: I got there.
1: Yeah, cool.
0: Just lastly, who would have thunk it? Nicole Kidman is a raver from way back, just like you. Did you ever think Nicole Kidman would be your spirit animal?
1: Never, mate.
0: No.
1: Not a million years.
0: Well, she's spoken to Jimmy Fallon about her love of raves. And side note, remember a little while ago, she admitted to Jimmy that she actually had a crush on him before she was married, before he was married or whatever?
1: I do remember that. Yeah, she was trying to give him hints. She invited him over and stuff.
0: Yeah, and then he didn't take the hint.
1: He didn't realise, like, she was literally trying to have a date with him. Yeah.
0: So knowing that information, just have a listen to the dynamic between the two of them when she's talking about the rapes.
2: Into Ibiza?
3: No.
2: No?
3: No. Ibiza?
2: Yeah.
3: No, I didn't even know how to pronounce it. Ibiza.
2: Ibiza.
3: Oh, Ibiza. No, I've not been to Ibiza.
2: What it's like is though, you've never heard of it?
3: I've heard of it, but I just
2: good.
3: It's like
2: you
3: most
2: look
3: fun
2: shocked.
3: Place on earth. Well, I just feel like I would not fit in there, would I? Ooh, really?
2: Maybe.
3: What do we do in Ibiza?
2: Dance.
3: Oh.
2: Go out to raves.
3: You go out to raves?
2: Yes.
3: Nicole Kidman?
2: Yes. Does anyone here go?
3: Do you go out as you or do you wear
2: I gave away my cover. I did a interview where I said I do wear a little black wig or some sort of disguise and I go out. Yeah, so I'll have to wear something different. But yeah.
3: No way.
2: Yeah.
3: I would totally do that with you, yeah.
2: You don't have to do it with me. I'm just...
1: Well, I mean, she is single now.
0: I know, but I'd be uncomfy if I was his wife. Hearing that. There was like a 10-minute interview and just seeing the two of them together.
1: Right.
0: She's like doing all like the flirty little squirmy, God, the whole way through it.
1: Well, lucky for Jimmy, she's probably at home. She's not sitting on set like a...
0: being told to kiss someone.
1: Yeah, the producers we were talking about earlier. Mm-hmm.
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6: The M1 slow going northbound Dapto to Fig Tree this morning. Memorial Drive is heavy from East Corrimal through to Taraji. And traffic is starting to build up around Warrawong Plaza, Northcliffe Drive, King Street in both directions coming up from the Premier Bypass. Experience Floriade's Dark Side at Nightfest in Commonwealth Park, Canberra from October 1st to 4th. Get your tickets now at floriadeaustralia.com/nightfest. That's the latest traffic on Wave 96.5. More fun in the morning with Lyndall and Crummy.
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7: running. 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If you've spotted the Wave 96.5 van hitting the roads across the Illawarra, it's loaded up with a huge stack of freebies. This morning, I'm hanging out at JJ Kelly Park with free snacks, goodies and movie tickets to see the new Resident Evil film. The thrilling and terrifying Resident Evil in cinemas September 17. 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This is Tyler hitting the roads of the Illawarra on Wave 96.5.

0: 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It is nearly 8.30, Clarkey is in the news booth ready to go. 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
1: Yeah, the spinny wheel's been dragged back into the studio and we've got the hottest tickets in town to give away all this week. I'm talking Jason Derulo, Somba, Harry Styles, BTS, and tickets to the Red Hot Summer Tour. 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
15: Partly cloudy, top of 25. Dave Clark with the 8:30 update. The nation's peak motoring group has backed Canberra's stance of keeping an open mind when it comes to another cut in the fuel excise. Middle East tensions have fuel prices nudging $2.20 a litre. Peter Corey from the NRMA says it's a volatile situation.
16: The prices, even though they are higher than they were in July, significantly higher, they're nowhere near as high as they were in April when the government last cut the excise. So I think the government strategy of keeping an open mind at this point is probably the right one.
15: A new Illawarra South Coast support group from Lifeline is set to begin on Monday, September 28. The new group will support people navigating the grief of suicide loss. Lifeline says the new support after suicide bereavement group provides a safe, confidential and non-judgmental space for adults who have lost somebody somebody. The online group will continue to be held on the last Monday of every month, providing an ongoing source of peer support. And remember, if you need to talk, please call Lifeline on 13 11 14. New polling has revealed the majority of Australians no longer trust the PM. 23% say they've lost Anthony Albanese's trust due to his broken election promises like changes to negative gearing. Senior Minister Tanya Plibersek telling Seven, while it hasn't been well received by the public, it was much needed.
14: We could have done nothing, as the previous government did for years, waiting for housing to become more and more unaffordable, waiting for more young Australians to be locked out of the housing market. We could have just sat on our hands and done nothing, or we could tackle the problem, and that's what we decided to do.
15: Kiama Council said to make a decision at Tuesday night's meeting on the future of Jamberoo Action Park using its car park as storage for imported cars. Comes after Council was made aware in July 2025 that the park owners were parking a large number of electric vehicles at the facility. Council says the move is not permitted due to zoning rules, as the area effectively became a storage facility and not a car park. Also today, it seems Aussie's trust in AI is low, with a survey finding most of us believe it'll destroy more jobs than it creates, and the search continues for survivors after a ferry capsized near Indonesia.
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15: Dragons have gone down to the Sharks 16-8 in their last NRLW match for 2026 over the weekend. Brooke Anderson says they went into the match for the win, but it didn't work out.
17: We were always in the mindset of getting the win tonight, I think. Yeah, the next game is always the priority. It is what it is, that's footy. We just couldn't ice the moments we needed to ice at the end of the day. And nonetheless, I'm proud of the girls.
15: Meantime, we'll find out the entertainment lineup for this year's NRL Grand Final soon. League boss Peter Vallandi's telling Nine they'll probably make a call in the next few days, but says the main attraction will always be what happens on the field.
18: But as I said, our entertainment is our game. And so you go to watch the rugby league entertainment because it's the best entertainment of anything. Pop stars, you name it, rugby league's the greatest game for all.
15: And Alexander Zverev has won the US Open for the very first time. The German downing American Ben Sheldon, 6-3, 7-6, 5, 7-6, 2 at Flushing Meadows.
2: 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Wave 96.5, weather.
15: Partly cloudy, top of 25 today. Late showers Tuesday, 23. Partly cloudy Wednesday and down to 16. Right now, 17 in Shell Cove on Wave 96.5.
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0: We again have so many great live acts coming to Australia in the next few months, and we all this week are going to give you the chance to win some tickets to hit up some of those gigs.
1: Yeah, it's just another one of those times, though, that I've dropped a whole lot of coin on Harry Styles tickets and Somba tickets last week. Yeah. The company turns around and they're like, oh, by the way, we've actually got those. Mm. We have them. We physically have those tickets here.
0: Yeah.
1: Oh, yeah, that's great. Thank
0: unfortunately,
1: you.
0: That is not generally one of the perks with this job. We have to give away this stuff rather than keeping it to ourselves.
1: Yeah, whatever. Anyway, BTS, Jason Derulo, Somba, Red Hot Summer Tour and Harry Styles. They're all the tickets we have on our spinny wheel today.
0: Yep. If you would like to spin it on your behalf, you need to call 4275-1965.
1: Oh, speaking of.
0: I mean, you couldn't script it.
1: I'm obsessed with this song. Yeah. Like, obsessed.
0: He is good.
1: Oh,
0: very good. And you could spin up and win some tickets next with our Ticket Blitz here at Wave 96.5 at Somba. You

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2: All of those artists, like the voiceover guy just said, I would seriously pay money to go to any of those. Mm. They're all pretty good acts.
0: Well, look, to be completely open, honest, and transparent about Somba, like I would love to go and see him.
2: Yep.
0: I'm still struggling to kind of like justify the ticket price for Somba just because he's such a new artist, you know what I mean? And so like if I was given tickets for free, I would definitely go along.
2: But he's not here till like, what, March, April next year.
0: Yeah, will he still be relevant then?
2: That's, yes.
0: Okay.
2: Yes, because I've just paid the money to find the tickets.
0: Okay.
2: He's already got like three or four songs that we're playing that are great.
0: Yeah, that is true.
2: Anywho, whatever. Veronica in Helensburg, how are you this morning?
3: Good, thank you. How are you guys going?
2: We're very good.
0: We are good. Now, amongst this list of acts that we have tickets to, is there any that's a standout to you, Veronica, that you'd really love to go and see?
3: Oh, Harry Styles would be great to go and see too, I think.
0: Okay.
2: Yes. Yes, he would.
3: And Somba.
2: I ordered my Harry Styles.
3: Just anyone.
2: Harry Styles outfit on the weekend, Veronica.
0: Oh, yeah.
2: Because obviously.
3: Oh, what did he wear?
2: No, what I'm going to wear.
3: Mm. What are you going to wear?
2: Well, I've ordered a Harry Respect Your Mother t-shirt because that's one of his lyrics.
0: Yeah, very good.
2: And some sparkly. Ooh. Some sparkly, not hot pants, but I've ordered.
0: Right. Okay.
2: Yeah.
0: We've got that jumpsuit still laying around here, do we not? That red sparkly.
2: I won't fit in that thing.
0: Okay.
2: Anyway.
0: Well, if you win the Harry Styles tickets, Veronica, and you can squeeze
2: it. You can borrow it.
0: Yeah, you can borrow it as well. Okay. So, look, we've got all the artists' faces or representation of anyway, because the Red Hot Summer Tour is a multitude of acts. On our big Wave 96.5 spinny wheel here, Veronica, I'm going to give it a spin. Mm-hmm. I like to ask here. So, you know, the result is really more in your hands than mine, even though I'm the one spinning. Big spin, little spin, medium spin. Do you want to start on a certain person? Like,
3: just a medium spin will be great, thank you.
0: Medium person, start anywhere we like?
3: Yep. Anywhere.
2: Okay.
3: Hot luck.
2: Alrighty.
4: Medium spin.
2: Okay, medium spin. Oh, is that your medium, is it?
0: Oh, geez, she's wobbly.
2: Oi!
0: Okay.
2: You got tickets to the Red Hot Summer Tour, Veronica.
3: Oh, excellent. Cool. Thank you very much for that.
2: Gosh.
0: There's a great lineup of acts there. Men at Work, Birds of Tokyo, Eskimo Joe, and a whole heap more. You're going to be there.
2: 24th of October, you'll be there.
3: Thank you.
2: You are so welcome.
0: Have a good one. Bye, Veronica. Enjoy.
3: Thank you, bye.
0: You can give the wheel a spin tomorrow just after 8:30 and you could win tickets to the Red Hot Summer Tour, Somba, Jason Derulo, BTS or Harry Styles right here at Wave 96.5.
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5: Wave 96.5, first with the Illawarra's traffic.
6: Dubbo along the M1, you're looking at a slow trip to the bottom of Mount Ousley Road. You're looking about 19 minutes at the moment. Roadworks continue. Mount Ousley Road coming off the M1. Memorial Drive is slowing from Russell Vale into Ferry Meadow both ways. 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That's the latest traffic on Wave 96.5. 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

0: Wave 96.5. Lyndall and Crammy for your Monday morning. A nice day on the way today, though. A little bit cloudy, a top of 25 degrees.
1: More of those tickets to give away tomorrow on the show as well. Jason Derulo, Somba, Red Hot Summer Tour, BTS and Harry Styles tickets up on our spinny wheel over there.
0: I did say before, if I got tickets to go see Somba, I would go along. I'm finding it hard to sort of justify the cost at the moment. Mm. You know who else? Like, not someone I would buy tickets to go and see, but if I was, again, handed tickets.
1: Yeah.
0: BTS.
1: I'd like to go and see BTS.
0: Or just to see what the whole hype's about and the show. I imagine they would put on a very good and elaborate production, given it is a bit of K-pop.
1: Well, it's at a call. Oh. It's massive. I'm working that night, I think.
0: Oh, so you're getting paid to sit there and watch
1: it. Well, remember, I got asked to work the Harry Styles gigs in Sydney, but that's when I fly out on my holiday. So I've had to book, pay and fly to Melbourne just so I can see Harry Styles. Those of you who don't realise, if you ever hear my voice at a concert, at a call, it's not a good thing because I'm the person who tells you you need to evacuate the building.
0: Yeah.
1: Look,
0: if nothing goes wrong, it is literally the easiest and best job.
1: Like yes.
0: We talk about not having perks with this job, but when it comes to that little side hustle.
1: Oh, that's a great job.
0: Yeah, that is just all about the perks. I can't believe you even
1: paid to watch concerts.
0: Do you feel bad sending the invoice afterwards?
1: Yeah, I do actually. No, I genuinely do.
0: Well, look, don't feel bad if you spin up one of these acts on the wheel tomorrow. We will happily, with no regret or remorse, hand you the tickets to head along to these one of these gigs. It is Lyndall and Crammy's Ticket Blitz. It'll happen again tomorrow.
1: Speaking of things to win, though, Say to Win coming up again at 11:30 this morning. Wave is 96.5 is what you need to be practicing between now and then. Just say it as many times as you possibly can.
0: We will chat to you tomorrow. We're live from 5:30. If you can bother to wake up that early and join us.
1: Meh, just tune in later if you want to. It's up to you.
0: And if you miss anything, you can always go back and listen to the podcast. 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
1: Bye. Bye.
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8: Partly cloudy, top of 25 today. Dave Clark with the 9 o'clock update. A new health department report has found specialist healthcare is becoming increasingly unaffordable. Billions of dollars in extra costs are being passed on to patients. It's found out-of-pocket expenses have jumped by 75% since 2019. With dermatologists, obstetricians and gynecologists among the most expensive medical specialists. Two life-saving organisations have called on the Illawarra to be smart around the water, saying that the data shows Australia is not on track around drownings. Royal Life Saving and Surf Life Saving are gone on the front foot, saying that the number of people drowning is unacceptably high. Both groups say that they're behind the, that we're behind the mark to meet the 50% drowning reduction by the year 2030. National Farmers Association has hit back at One Nation over the party's latest migration policy. Pauline Hanson's party wants to cut 750,000 visas over the next 3 years. But President of the Farmers Association, Hamish McIntyre, has told Nine that'll have a big impact on our crops.
9: We desperately need these working holiday makers, on our farms in regional Australia now and in our community.
8: Call's gone out from the New South Wales Rural Fire Service for Illawarra residents and landholders to keep them in the loop regarding hazard reductions or pile burns. RFS Superintendent Martin Surrey says over the next few weeks, many landholders will take the opportunity to reduce fuel loads on their land ahead of the upcoming bushfire danger period that kicks off October 1. Superintendent Surrey says the Illawarra, with both bush and grasslands drying under warmer, windier conditions, and as such, they need to be notified of any fire activity. Also today, the nation's peak motoring body has back Canberra's stance on keeping an open mind when it comes to another cut in the fuel excise. And cabbies caught overcharging are being kicked off Australia's biggest taxi network.
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8: Panthers have surged into a seventh straight NRL prelim final after a sensational win over the Roosters in yesterday's qualifying clash. Penrith winning 19-12 in the end. Nathan Cleary placed on report for that charge down. For the Chooks, they'll now take on the Sharks in a semi-final clash Saturday night. Coach Trent Robinson leaving the door open for a possible return from injury by star playmaker Sam Walker.
10: Never say never. Okay.
8: Celebrations underway for Alexander Zverev after winning his maiden US Open crown. The German tennis star beating Ben Shelton in four sets this morning. Also full of praise for the new tournament director, Craig Tilley, as well.
11: Because he made the Australian Open the best tournament in the world. But from now on, I think the US Open will probably be the best tournament in the world since you're here. So move back to Australia for like 3 months and then come back end of January. That would be great.
8: That's on Nine. And the Aussie men's cricket team is about to hit the pitch in their tour of Zimbabwe. Three one-day international matches are set, with the first to be played on Tuesday, followed by matches on Friday and Saturday. Shell Harbour spin star Adam Zampa is in the Aussie squad. Following the ODIs, a big tour of South Africa is lined up. We'll check Wave 96.5 weather next.
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8: Partly cloudy today, top of 25. Late showers Tuesday, 23. Partly cloudy on Wednesday and down to 16. Right now it's 15 in Calderwood on Wave 96.5.
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13: Morning, it's Bo. Another 22 in a row. We'll get the day going as quick as we can. Crowded House with one of their all-time classics in just a moment. This is a guy who's going to be hitting Australian shores and touring very shortly. Benson Boone, sorry. I'm here for someone else. 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

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If you Google Cherry Bomb, now you might not get the guys that produced You Ought to Know. You might get a band that does weddings, parties, pretty much anything that you can book them for out of Niagara Falls. Not the same crew. Sienna Spyro is coming up. And after 11 today, another chance to win loads of cash. Say it to win. 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

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Coming up, we've got the guys who did the halftime show at the Australian NFL event the other day, if you watched that between the Rams and the 49ers. For now, Pearl Jam, Better Man with one of their all times. It's Wave 96.5.